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1: Elon Musk has become the world's first trillionaire. Shares in his SpaceX company have soared as it debuted on the US stock exchange, and the tech boss is clearly delighted.
2: It is certainly hard to believe a little company that started in a warehouse in El Segundo is going public with the largest IPO ever. If people had told me this was going to happen, I was like, man, you must be smoking some really good crack.
1: The United States and Iran appear to be close to agreeing a deal on extending the ceasefire in the Middle East. The Prime Minister of Pakistan, who's been mediating negotiations, says the final text of a proposal has now been reached. A British man's been jailed for encouraging a 21-year-old American to take his own life with a shotgun during a video call. Dylan Phelan's been sentenced to 6 years following the suicide of Travis Dyer in Louisiana. Mr. Justice Cotter issued this warning.
3: You and all others who use the internet to discuss suicide and self-harm should realise that what you do online is not beyond the reach of the law.
1: Former Arsenal midfielder Thomas Partey's been denied entry to Canada ahead of Ghana's World Cup opener. He will miss his country's game after Canadian authorities refused his visa application. The 32-year-old is awaiting trial on 7 charges of rape and 1 count of sexual assault. The King has paid tribute to David Hockney, who's died at the age of 88. He said the artist was one of life's true originals. And rugby league legend Kevin Sinfield, actress Dame Helen Mirren, and 6 of the Euro winning Lionesses all lead the King's birthday honours. Sinfield becomes Sir Kevin, having raised more than £10 million for those living with motor neurone disease in honour of his former Leeds Rhino teammate Rob Burrow. Actress Dame Helen Mirren has been made a Companion of Honour for services to drama. In football, Chloe Kelly, who scored the winning penalty in last summer's nail-biting Euros final, is one of the players to be made an MBE. That's the latest from Radio News Hub. I'm David Hall.
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9: Welcome back to the show. Shortly I'll be playing Holy F and Harmonia. 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

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Now on the show is an artist who for most of his musical career remained completely anonymous, releasing dozens of albums under the name Jandek. The music is eerily sparse with scrappily played guitar and withdrawn vocals. This song is called You're the One.

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You have been listening to Hull's very own Midnight Alternative with me, Dean Reynolds. Thanks for listening. I hope you've enjoyed tonight's music as much as I have, and will join me again next Friday at midnight. Closing the show tonight is Basil Kirchin, but before Basil, here's a classic by Bow Wow Wow. Good night and stay safe.

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1: Elon Musk is officially the world's first trillionaire. The founder of SpaceX has listed his company on the US stock exchange and shares have traded higher than expected. Chief Operating Officer Gwynne Shotwell says it's an incredible achievement.
2: Today we make history again. Elon founded this company in 2002 to build rockets and spaceships that will take humans to Mars, the moon, and even beyond. Everyone said we could never get to orbit.
1: Iran says a deal to end fighting with the US has never been closer. Pakistan's prime minister, who's brokered the agreement, says the two sides have agreed a text and they're working on the next steps. Four Palestinian action activists have been jailed for causing more than £1 million worth of damage to an Israeli defence firm's factory in the UK. The group used an old prison van to crash into the Elbit Systems site near Bristol in 2024. They've been sentenced to between 4 and 8 years. Mr. Justice Johnson says it was a brutal crime.
3: You knew you were not entitled to be there. You used extreme force and aggression to break in, deliberately using a large vehicle as an instrument of destruction, driving the van through two security fences and through the shutter of the loading bay.
1: A mother who murdered her 7-week-old daughter is beginning a life sentence. Sarah Ngaba from Telford killed her daughter Eliza in a fit of rage. She'll serve at least 12 years. Detective Chief Inspector Lee Holhouse is from West Mercia Police.
4: This is an utterly heartbreaking case, which a young child suffered unimaginable and life-altering injuries at the hands of the very person who should have been her greatest protector.
1: Keir Starmer says he has a duty to stay on as PM. He's been justifying his defence spending decisions after two of his ministers quit over the plans. And the King has led tributes to David Hockney. The artist has died at the age of 88 and King Charles has called him one of life's true originals. That's the latest from Radio News Hub. I'm David Hall.
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2: Elon Musk has become the world's first trillionaire. Shares in his SpaceX company have soared as it debuted on the US stock exchange, and the tech boss is clearly delighted.
3: It is certainly hard to believe a little company that started in a warehouse in El Segundo is going public with the largest IPO ever. If people had told me this was going to happen, I was like, man, you must be smoking some really good crack.
2: The United States and Iran appear to be close to agreeing a deal on extending the ceasefire in the Middle East. The Prime Minister of Pakistan, who's been mediating negotiations, says the final text of a proposal has now been reached. A British man's been jailed for encouraging a 21-year-old American to take his own life with a shotgun during a video call. Dylan Phelan's been sentenced to 6 years following the suicide of Travis Dyer in Louisiana. Mr. Justice Cotter issued this warning.
4: You and all others who use the internet to discuss suicide and self-harm should realise that what you do online is not beyond the reach of the law.
2: Former Arsenal midfielder Thomas Partey's been denied entry to Canada ahead of Ghana's World Cup opener. He will miss his country's game after Canadian authorities refused his visa application. The 32-year-old is awaiting trial on 7 charges of rape and 1 count of sexual assault. The King has paid tribute to David Hockney, who's died at the age of 88. He said the artist was one of life's true originals. And rugby league legend Kevin Sinfield, actress Dame Helen Mirren, and 6 of the Euro winning Lionesses all lead the King's birthday honours. Sinfield becomes Sir Kevin, having raised more than £10 million for those living with motor neurone disease in honour of his former Leeds Rhino teammate Rob Burrow. Actress Dame Helen Mirren has been made a Companion of Honour for services to drama. In football, Chloe Kelly, who scored the winning penalty in last summer's nail-biting Euros final, is one of the players to be made an MBE. That's the latest from Radio News Hub. I'm David Hall.
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2: Elon Musk is officially the world's first trillionaire. The founder of SpaceX has listed his company on the US stock exchange and shares have traded higher than expected. Chief Operating Officer Gwynne Shotwell says it's an incredible achievement.
3: Today we make history again. Elon founded this company in 2002 to build rockets and spaceships that will take humans to Mars, the moon, and even beyond. Everyone said we could never get to orbit.
2: Iran says a deal to end fighting with the US has never been closer. Pakistan's prime minister, who's brokered the agreement, says the two sides have agreed a text and they're working on the next steps. Four Palestinian action activists have been jailed for causing more than £1 million worth of damage to an Israeli defence firm's factory in the UK. The group used an old prison van to crash into the Elbit Systems site near Bristol in 2024. They've been sentenced to between 4 and 8 years. Mr. Justice Johnson says it was a brutal crime.
4: You knew you were not entitled to be there. You used extreme force and aggression to break in, deliberately using a large vehicle as an instrument of destruction, driving the van through two security fences and through the shutter of the loading bay.
2: A mother who murdered her 7-week-old daughter is beginning a life sentence. Sarah Ngaba from Telford killed her daughter Eliza in a fit of rage. She'll serve at least 12 years. Detective Chief Inspector Lee Holhouse is from West Mercia Police.
5: This is an utterly heartbreaking case in which a young child suffered unimaginable and life-altering injuries at the hands of the very person who should have been her greatest protector.
2: Keir Starmer says he has a duty to stay on as PM. He's been justifying his defence spending decisions after two of his ministers quit over the plans. And the King has led tributes to David Hockney. The artist has died at the age of 88 and King Charles has called him one of life's true originals. That's the latest from Radio News Hub. I'm David Hall.
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0: Ladies and gentlemen of the class of 99, wear sunscreen. If I could offer you only one tip for the future, sunscreen would be it. The long-term benefits of sunscreen have been proved by scientists, whereas the rest of my advice has no basis more reliable than my own meandering experience. I will dispense this advice now. Enjoy the power and beauty of your youth. Oh, never mind. You will not understand the power and beauty of your youth until they've faded. But trust me, in 20 years, you'll look back at photos of yourself and recall in a way you can't grasp now how much possibility lay before you and how fabulous you really looked. You are not as fat as you imagine. Don't worry about the future, or worry, but know that worrying is as effective as trying to solve an algebra equation by chewing bubblegum. The real troubles in your life are apt to be things that never crossed your worried mind, the kind that blindsides you at 4 p.m. on some idle Tuesday. Do one thing every day that scares you. Sing. Don't be reckless with other people's hearts. Don't put up with people who are reckless with yours. Floss. Don't waste your time on jealousy. Sometimes you're ahead, sometimes you're behind. The race is long, and in the end, it's only with yourself. Remember compliments you receive. Forget the insults. If you succeed in doing this, tell me how. Keep your old love letters. Throw away your old bank statements. Stretch. Don't feel guilty if you don't know what you want to do with your life. The most interesting people I know didn't know at 22 what they wanted to do with their lives. Some of the most interesting 40-year-olds I know still don't. Get plenty of calcium. Be kind to your knees. You'll miss them when they're gone. Maybe you'll marry. Maybe you won't. Maybe you'll have children. Maybe you won't. Maybe you'll divorce at 40. Maybe you'll dance the funky chicken on your 75th wedding anniversary. Whatever you do, don't congratulate yourself too much, or berate yourself either. Your choices are half chance. So are everybody else's. Enjoy your body. Use it every way you can. Don't be afraid of it or what other people think of it. It's the greatest instrument you'll ever own. Dance. Even if you have nowhere to do it but in your own living room. Read the directions, even if you don't follow them. Do not read beauty magazines. They will only make you feel ugly. Get to know your parents. You never know when they'll be gone for good. Be nice to your siblings. They're your best link to your past and the people most likely to stick with you in the future. Understand that friends come and go, but with a precious few, you should hold on. Work hard to bridge the gaps in geography and lifestyle, because the older you get, the more you need the people you knew when you were young. Live in New York City once, but leave before it makes you hard. Live in Northern California once, but leave before it makes you soft. Travel. Accept certain inalienable truths. Prices will rise. Politicians will philander. You too will get old. And when you do, you'll fantasize that when you were young, prices were reasonable, politicians were noble, and children respected their elders. Respect your elders. Don't expect anyone else to support you. Maybe you have a trust fund. Maybe you'll have a wealthy spouse. But you never know when either one might run out. Don't mess too much with your hair, or by the time you're 40, it will look 85. Be careful whose advice you buy, but be patient with those who supply it. Advice is a form of nostalgia. Dispensing it is a way of fishing the past from the disposal, wiping it off, painting over the ugly parts, and recycling it for more than it's worth. But trust me, on the sunscreen.
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2: Elon Musk has become the world's first trillionaire. Shares in his SpaceX company have soared as it debuted on the US stock exchange, and the tech boss is clearly delighted.
3: It is certainly hard to believe a little company that started in a warehouse in El Segundo is going public with the largest IPO ever. If people had told me this was going to happen, I was like, man, you must be smoking some really good crack.
2: The United States and Iran appear to be close to agreeing a deal on extending the ceasefire in the Middle East. The Prime Minister of Pakistan, who's been mediating negotiations, says the final text of a proposal has now been reached. A British man's been jailed for encouraging a 21-year-old American to take his own life with a shotgun during a video call. Dylan Phelan's been sentenced to 6 years following the suicide of Travis Dyer in Louisiana. Mr. Justice Cotter issued this warning.
4: You and all others who use the internet to discuss suicide and self-harm should realise that what you do online is not beyond the reach of the law.
2: Former Arsenal midfielder Thomas Partey's been denied entry to Canada ahead of Ghana's World Cup opener. He will miss his country's game after Canadian authorities refused his visa application. The 32-year-old is awaiting trial on 7 charges of rape and 1 count of sexual assault. The King has paid tribute to David Hockney, who's died at the age of 88. He said the artist was one of life's true originals. And rugby league legend Kevin Sinfield, actress Dame Helen Mirren, and 6 of the Euro winning Lionesses all lead the King's birthday honours. Sinfield becomes Sir Kevin, having raised more than £10 million for those living with motor neurone disease in honour of his former Leeds Rhino teammate Rob Burrow. Actress Dame Helen Mirren has been made a Companion of Honour for services to drama. In football, Chloe Kelly, who scored the winning penalty in last summer's nail-biting Euros final, is one of the players to be made an MBE. That's the latest from Radio News Hub. I'm David Hall.
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0: 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It's taken over the studio. It's barricaded itself in and it's playing what it wants.
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1: Rugby league legend Sir Kevin Sinfield and Gruffalo author Dame Julia Donaldson are among the big names recognised in the King's Birthday Honours. Sinfield has been knighted for his work supporting people with motor neurone disease, raising more than £10 million for charity. Elsewhere, Chloe Kelly, Alicia Russo and several other Lioness teammates have received MBEs. Nearly 1,200 people across the UK feature in this year's honours list. The King's official birthday will be marked today with the Trooping of the Colour in central London. Thousands of spectators are expected to line the Mall and Whitehall. The King, Queen and Princess of Wales are set to take part in the traditional carriage procession. This week is National Carers Week.
2: It's not the kind of job that you can leave at the doorstep, walk away from it, go home and forget about it. Care workers still worry and think about people they support when they go home. During COVID, we had a lot of them moving into settings, you know, making a lot of sacrifices to support people. Great, but it also can be quite challenging.
1: That's Carolina Gerlich, the chief executive of the Care Workers Charity. They're calling for national recognition of unpaid and paid carers. Now, all eyes are on Scotland as they prepare to take on Haiti in their first World Cup match, and a man has walked over 3,000 miles to make the game. Team Scotland supporter Craig Ferguson set off from Los Angeles in February and has made it to Boston and raised more than £1 million for charity. Hazel McCraith is a spokesperson for SAMH, one of Scotland's leading mental health charities.
3: And he's done it with such heart, and I think that's the thing. It's his heart, honesty, determination. This challenge has captured people's imagination because it speaks to something universal.
1: And it was a strong start for the World Cup hosts. Canada came from behind to draw their opening game against Bosnia and Herzegovina, and the US opened their first tournament at home in 32 years with a dominant 4-1 victory against Paraguay. From Radio News Hub, I'm Grace McIntosh.
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1: Rugby league legend Sir Kevin Sinfield is among the headline names in the King's Birthday Honours. Ben Monte has more.
2: The former England captain has been knighted for his fundraising. So far, he's raised more than £10 million for motor neuron disease charities in memory of his former Leeds Rhinos teammate Rob Burrow. Dame Helen Mirren becomes a Companion of Honour for services to drama, while six of England's Euro-winning lionesses, including Chloe Kelly and Alicia Russo, receive MBEs. Nearly 1,200 people across the UK feature in this year's honours list.
1: Thousands are expected to gather in the capital for the King's official birthday celebration, Trooping the Colour. It's one of the biggest events in the royal calendar and involves a military parade and royal procession. The King and Queen will be joined by senior royals, including the Princess of Wales. Scotland are preparing for their first World Cup game in more than 28 years as they take on Haiti, and one fan has made an extra special effort to get there. Craig Ferguson has walked over 3,000 miles from LA to Boston and raised more than £1 million for one of Scotland's leading mental health charities, SAMH. Hazel McElrafe is their director of fundraising.
3: You know, it's garnered the support that Craig has because of the World Cup, but also it will get men talking, and that's again what Craig's been wanting to do, so it's a perfect fit.
1: The Scottish Government also donated £400,000. Elsewhere, the First Minister has announced more than £750,000 in football funding for the country. John Swinney, who's in Boston to watch the team's opening game, says the fund will help inspire young players through community programmes. Elsewhere, England's World Cup preparations have hit an unexpected bump after team equipment was reportedly stolen from their Kansas base. The Football Association says boots and footballs went missing ahead of the squad's arrival at their training base. Local police in Missouri say an investigation into a possible theft is now underway. That's the latest from Radio News Hub. I'm Grace McIntosh.
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when Napoleon lay at Boulogne for a year with his flat-bottomed boats and his grand army, he was told by someone, there are bitter weeds in England. There are certainly a great many more of them since the British Expeditionary Force returned. Sir, I have myself full confidence that if all do their duty, if nothing is neglected, and if the best arrangements are made, as they are being made, we should prove ourselves once more able to defend our island home, to ride out the storm of war, and to outlive the menace of tyranny, if necessary for years, if necessary alone.

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1: Rugby league legend Sir Kevin Sinfield and Gruffalo author Dame Julia Donaldson are among the big names.

0: Kings recognised in the King's birthday honours. Ben Monse can tell us more.
1: Sinfield has been knighted for his work supporting people with motor neuron disease, raising more than £10 million for charity, inspired by his late friend and former teammate Rob Burrow. Elsewhere, children's author Julia Donaldson receives a Damehood for services to literature, while Dame Helen Mirren has been made a Companion of Honour. Six of England's Euro-winning lionesses, including Chloe Kelly and Alicia Russo, also receive MBEs.
0: Elsewhere, the King's official birthday will be marked today with the Trooping the Colour in central London. Thousands of spectators are expected to line the Mall and Whitehall. The King, Queen and Princess of Wales are set to take part in the traditional carriage procession. Now, if you think you're the most dedicated football fan, I'd think again. One man has walked over 3,000 miles to see Scotland take on Haiti in their World Cup opening match. Craig Ferguson set off from LA back in February and has raised more than £1 million for SAMH, one of Scotland's leading mental health charities. Hazel McElraith is their spokesperson.
2: People don't have to do this for us or for any charity, and I'm amazed by what people do for charities. And when the world is so volatile at the moment and people are still doing good things, I think it's really important to celebrate them. And that's it.
0: The NHS is warning of a triple whammy of pressure next week as resident doctors in England prepare for a four-day strike that coincides with a heatwave and England's World Cup match. The British Medical Association walkout begins on Monday and runs through to Friday morning. And if your garden's looking particularly lush this month, you're not alone. The Royal Horticultural Society says June's mix of regular rain and long daylight hours has been a huge help for plants. That's the latest from Radio News Hub. I'm Grace McIntosh.
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1: Ah, morning, morning, morning. How are you? You good? 7 minutes past eight, Halls 107 with Corner Shop and Brim full of Asher. Welcome to Saturday. Let's wake you up at the weekend. It's 90 with you through until 10 o'clock this morning. Loads to talk about. We will obviously let you know what's going on around town. We're going to have it out once and for all about this new Hull City strip. It seems to have split opinion absolutely down the middle, 50-50. We'll also play you some good tunage as well. And would you believe, I've been into the archives and found out that this particular song, which will please Millsy, because he's a big fan of these young Irish lads, this song, would you believe, was the highest new entry on the hit parade 31 years ago this week. Only You Two, of course. Hold Me, Kiss Me, Thrill Me, Kill Me. It's Saturday morning.

You can tell the ones selling Santry, they're the ones with the message round the neck and ringing the bell going, Santry, Santry. That's a cult, of course, and prior to that, you two, hold me, through me, kiss me, kill me, the highest new entry on the chart 31 years ago this week. It was in the Batman movie at the time as well. Yeah, that'll appease Mills. Yeah, I can tick that one off my list now. I've played a U2 song this morning. He's back a week on Monday, by the way, I should mention. Right, what is coming up later on today? Well, after 10 o'clock this morning, it is a return of H. Yes, Ellen Beat back in the building, ready for another Saturday thing. We are really looking forward to hearing from H after 10. And don't forget, from 12 midday, the return of Ash Robinson with the 90s You Forgot, a show that will definitely make you go at least once every hour. Blooming hell, Ash. I've not heard this in ages, mate. Where you dug this one out from? Trust me on this one. Trust me. You can definitely say that at least once each hour. And if you missed that on last week, by the way, you can go back and go to our website, which has that nifty feature of listen again. You can listen back, obviously, to last week's before this week's. But don't miss out on Helen as well. You do one thing or the other. It's up to you, to be honest with you. But don't miss out on H and don't miss out on Ash. Both here, both part of the 107 FM weekend. Well, we noted, of course, that you two were celebrating the fact that 31 years ago this week, they were the highest new entry on the chart, and you probably went down to Sydney Scarborough's to go and buy it. Did you go down to Sydney Scarborough's 50 years ago today to buy the number one single? If you did, God help you. It was this.

grand couple at that last Wurzel dance. Oh, you wore brand new gaiters and me corny right pants. In your new Sunday dress, with your perfume smelling grand.

0: Well, in the red hot summer of 1976, we were bathing together. We were having to save water. It was an opportunity to get the tan of all tans, and we were 1 year away from the Silver Jubilee. I'll tell you something, our tastes have improved since then. Yes, that was number one 50 years ago today. 50th anniversary of it going to number one. Not going to hear it again, obviously, for a very long time now. It is, of course, the Wurzels. It is Saturday morning. It is 90 with you through until 10 o'clock. Lovely to have you company.
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It is a new sensation. It is noisy. It's Saturday morning. It's Hull's 107. We're that proud of the city. We put it in our name at the top of your dial, at the bottom of your 10-foot. We're right across Hull, East Yorkshire, North East Lincolnshire this Saturday morning. Hey, speaking of sensations, the new Hull City shirt is out, made by the local company Oxen. And I can safely say, if you look at the forums, it is split opinion, right down the middle, 50-50. Now, I like it. I like it because it goes back to a little bit of heritage. If you look back at the famous Hull City sides of the 30s and 40s, look at the pictures. They have a white collar and white shorts. Yes. Also, look as well at the 1970s and look at some of the players that played in the 1970s, in particular towards the end of the 70s, the Keith Edwards, the Gordon Nisbets of this world. Yes, names are plenty. All those wore that particular kit. Yes, with white shorts and white collar. And what is more, and I bring this one, figure one, for my defence. No more questions, Your Honour. If you go onto YouTube, you will see erstwhile Hull City fan and living legend Roy North, ex of the Basil Brush Show. Yes, he was Mr. Roy. He used to present a show called Get It Together, which used to be on ITV back in the very late 70s. And in the first series of that, he wore said shirt for an entire episode of Get It Together. It is out there. And Les Motherby, who is Mr. Hull City Kits, and my good friend, Tommy Le Magic Pants. Yes, Thomas Le Pantalon Magique. He knows who he is. Will confirm that this exists. So people who are saying, it's not Hull City, it's not got a tiger on it. Well, look at the original shirt from the 1970s. It didn't have a tiger on then either. That's what it looked like. And I'm not even a Hull City fan, but I know my heritage. I know my shirts. It's a nod to the past. You should be proud. Remember where you've come from. It's like the old Take That song. Oh, never forget where you came here from. Ah, oh, dear me. Honestly, some people. He hasn't got a tiger on. Well, it took another year to have a tiger on. And even then, people were still wearing it with the HCAFC on it. Honestly. Go and have a look. Fill your boots. It's there. The pictures are there. Never mind. Anyway, rant over. Actually, could be more of an app song than this, to be honest.

Tom Jones, it's not unusual. Sister Sledge, he's the greatest. That's a lovely story about that. The fact that they were just about to be dropped by Atlantic, their label, until Nile Rodgers said, do you know what? Let me produce Sister Sledge. I think I've got the song to make them. And Atlantic were like, yeah, but they've done, mate. They're not really going to release anything. And Nile Rodgers, in his infinite wisdom, just went, watch, wait, look, learn. I'll always go with Nile Rodgers. I like that man. Right, what is going on around town today? Actually, there's quite a few decent things happening today around town, which we can point you in the direction of. The fantastic band, The Happy Endings, they've been regular visitors to the studio down the years. They are playing solos today in town between 1:30 and 4 o'clock. You can check them out and you can go and have your lunch with them. It is a One Fun Day Open Day event at RSPCA. In Hull, that's on Clough Road, so you can get yourself along to that. And maybe, just maybe, you can give a doggy or a cat a new home. Remember, obviously, it is for life. It's not just for summertime. But so do think about it and go and have a look down there. The City of Hull Brass Band are at Hull Minster tonight between 7 and 9. And also just down the road at Ferrens Way at the Hull Truck, the Ginger Green Production Company are presenting a show called Shut That Door, which you've probably worked out is all about Larry Grayson and his life and times as well. So get yourself along, walk in and say, oh, look at the booking here. Shut that door. Get yourself along to that. That is happening tonight. 15 quid if you fancy coming along to the whole truck. But a bit of culture, after all. We put the all in cultural. More soon. In the meantime, all aboard the party train and the love train. It's Holly Johnson. It's 107 FM.

0: know, the best thing about the M62, not only the highway to Hull, but the highway to the town, which is their neck of the woods. Paul McCartney and Ringo Starr, of course, all the way from Liverpool, as we DJ say, and home to us. And prior to that, Holly Johnson, another Scouser of renown, and Love Train. Stand by for Elastica, Tanita Tickleham, Right Said Fred, and Prince, all before 9 o'clock. You don't get that variety on the old Noisy Labour, but you'll get it here.
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8:49, you've made the connection with us this morning. Well done for doing so. Now lock us in and don't move the dial. It's Halls 107 with Elastica. Just a reminder, if you love your indie, by the way, that Ian Waters is back tomorrow, of course. 2 hours of indie in the mix in Reloaded, 6 p.m. tomorrow night. 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
1: Rugby league legend Sir Kevin Sinfield is among the headline names in the King's Birthday Honours. Ben Monse has more.
2: The former England captain has been knighted for his fundraising. So far, he's raised more than £10 million for motor neuron disease charities in memory of his former Leeds Rhinos teammate Rob Burrow. Dame Helen Mirren becomes a Companion of Honour for services to drama, while six of England's Euro-winning lionesses, including Chloe Kelly and Alicia Russo, receive MBEs. Nearly 1,200 people across the UK feature in this year's honours list.
1: Thousands are expected to gather in the capital later for the King's official birthday celebration, Trooping the Collar. It's one of the biggest events in the royal calendar and involves a military parade and royal procession. The King and Queen will be joined by senior royals.

0: including the Princess of Wales. All eyes are on Scotland as they prepare to take on Haiti in Boston. One man has walked over 3,000 miles to get to the game and raised more than £1 million for charity in the process. Team Scotland supporter Craig Ferguson set off from LA more than 100 days ago. He's raising money for Sam H, one of Scotland's leading mental health charities. Hazel McElraith is their spokesperson.
1: He's done it with such heart, and I think that's the thing. It's his heart, honesty, determination. This challenge has captured people's imagination because it speaks to something universal.
0: Elsewhere, Scotland's football will get a boost ahead of the country's first World Cup game. The First Minister has announced more than £750,000 in football funding. John Swinney, who's in Boston to cheer on the team, says the fund will help inspire young players through community programmes. And from grassroots to glitz and glamour, it was a very Hollywood start to the World Cup in Los Angeles. Sir David and Lady Victoria Beckham were among a host of celebrity faces there to witness the United States 4-1 victory against Paraguay. Actors Tom Cruise, Leonardo DiCaprio and Jamie Foxx were also seen in the stands. That's the latest from Radio News Hub. I'm Grace McIntosh.
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5: 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So it's musical. 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

A great start to hour two of proceedings. Rainbow, and since you've been gone, another sign of George Zippy Bungle and Jeffrey Anywhere. Yes, I know. Wrong rainbow. Oh, dear me, never mind. Right. Where are we? Oh, yes. It's just between 6 and 7 minutes past nine. It is Saturday morning. It's nighty with you through for another hour of music power ahead of Helen Beat at 10. Just a couple of things happening around town today. It is the Armed Forces Festival at Fort Paul Battery. So get yourself along to that. Kicks off at 10 o'clock, runs through until 4 o'clock today. Myers-Beck has their summer fair. That's a nursery down in Brough. Again, 10 till 4 today. And also between 10 and 4, the Hot Wheels Brown Box Experience comes to Smith's Toy Store. You might want to go and check that out. And a little bit further afield, hopefully the weather will improve for it. It is the Yorkshire Cycle Festival. It runs up until tomorrow, and that is at the Driffield Showground. So that's a little bit further afield, but it's only right that we let you know about it. Right, let's continue. More of your favourite songs for a Saturday morning. Getting you ready, wherever you may need to be, across all East Yorkshire, North East Lincolnshire this morning. We're not going to be a thorn in your side, but we're definitely going to be in your ear. Pulse 107.

0: Do you know, when it comes down to combinations and great partnerships, I think that's got to be one of them. Robbie Williams and Kylie Minogue, they didn't, did they? Really? Well, there was a big rumour going around about them back in the day. And if he did, Robbie, we salute you. Good stuff. That's Kids, of course. Pride of that Eurythmics, Thorn in My Side, taken from a fabulous album called Revenge, which came out back in 1987. Hey, and I've got to tell you, it wouldn't be Saturday night without Club Ezel. And Saturday Night Live entertains Sarah Harvey. She's on stage tonight from 8:30. It all runs through until midnight. And keep listening to Halls 107. We've got news of another new signing down at the Versa Sportswear Stadium and the first pre-season friendly for North Ferriby. They are entertaining some near neighbours. Who are they? You'll find out in 2 minutes.
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0: could have had peanut butter or jam, but...
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0: He likes his honey. Is he like Pooh Bear? It's Rod Stewart, of course. It's Halls 107. Morning, how are you? It's Nighty with you. 25 past nine now on this Saturday morning. Kings honours this. Well done, Kevin Sinfield. Finally knighted for his efforts of charity fundraising, of course, for the Rob Burrow Foundation. And also as well, Michelle Agyemang, Jess Carter, Hannah Hampton, Lauren James, Alicia Russo, they're also getting honours as well. They're all getting MBEs. Luke Donald's going to get an OBE as well. Sean Murphy, an OBE. Neil Fox from Rugby League is a CBE as well. And in the world of music, Judge Jules gets a gong as well. And they're also knighting Lord and Sproxton. Who are Lord and Sproxton? The guys behind Armin Animations and, of course, Morph. Peter Lord and David Sproxton, who set up that business on their own, coming out of university in Bristol. So well done to them. No gong for me, unfortunately, but you can always dream, can't you? Well, I'll tell you something. Speaking of hot legs, the hot legs of North Ferriby will be back on the greensward that is the Versa Sportswear Stadium soon. Pre-season training starts shortly. And then Ferriby back in action. Their first game of the pre-season announced 28th of July. They're going to be facing the legends of Scunthorpe United. Well worth checking out. That's going to be a cracker of a game. I'm sure there's going to be a big crowd down at the Versa. Of course, two new faces through the door this week down at the Versa. Lucas Robinson in from Frickley, and Jack Boyle's coming from Emily, apparently a player that Chris Bold has been trying to get in at Ferriby for about 2 years. He's finally got his man, and he's joining Ferriby. Looking forward to seeing both of them. Of course, a quiet evolution happening at Ferriby. It's going to be a new look, Ferriby, I can safely say that. But I'll tell you something, we're going to be hitting the ground running as well. We'll be talking to Millsy. We may just commentate on that one. If not, then you will definitely hear us in August as we return with a brand new season of North Ferriby Live. Would you believe it? It's going to be our 12th season following the Villages. Amazing, isn't it? Right, let's continue with more of your favourite songs. Guaranteed to satisfy. Here's a new one from Calvin Harris.

It's Olivia Newton-John. It's Xanadu. It is coming up to 9:34. It's Souls 107, and it's Saturday morning, and it's 90 with you. Just something to point out to you. Of course, if you're a big fan of indie, you'll know that Ian Waterson back tomorrow, of course, with Reloaded. But did you know that one of the country's best Stone Roses tribute acts hits all tonight? They're down at Social. Kicking off from 7:30, the Total Stone Roses. Get yourself along to that and enjoy a waterfall of great indie sounds. It's going to be a cracking night. I can see a deputation heading down from the station to that one this evening. Incidentally, Sunday looks like this. Of course, I'm here tomorrow between 10 and 12. The Rebellious Jukebox in, of course, between 12 and 1. Steve Bishop with the Old Record Club between 1 and 3. Then Ash returns with They Played It All between 3 and 4. And James Ross ahead, of course, of Ian. He's here between 4 and 6 tomorrow. So that's how Sunday looks on Halls 107. It's Saturday morning, though, and it looks like this now. This big hit from the summer of 1977, and it's a corker too from Hot Chocolate.

0: Did you feel the earth move? Yeah, sure, I felt something, to be honest with you. Martika from 1989. And prior to that, Hot Chocolate, great tune. Everyone's a winner. It's Hull's 107 from the top of Muswell Court Flats to the bottom of your 10-foot and at the top of your dial. We are sounding great this Saturday morning. Just a reminder, Helen Beat with you after 10 o'clock this morning with the Saturday thing. And don't forget, Ash Robinson. It kicks off the afternoon with the 90s You Forgot. He's going to be here from midday, of course. Right, we continue with more music in a few short moments, including one of our own. I wonder if you can wonder who that's going to be. You'll find out in 2 minutes.
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Apparently that movie about George Michael, if you haven't heard about it yet, is apparently well worth seeing. It features him after, of course, he split from Andrew, and of course the promotion of the Faith album. But that was him along with Andrew. Freedom, of course, a huge hit back in 1985 from the Make It Big album, right here on Hull's 107. Well, I mentioned that we've got one of our own. Well, he's still on Grafton Street. He may be from my home city, but I tell you something, we can call him one of our own, can't we? Mr. Paul David Heaton for Rudy T.

what? Quicksand. It was Paul Heaton, and I forgot to mention Rhiannon Dowdy. Slap on my wrist. Right, that's me done for this morning. Thank you very much for your company. Helen is straining at the leash. She is with you next for the Saturday thing. I'm back tomorrow. I hope you can join me at 10 o'clock. We'll pick over the bones, and we will pick over the papers, and we'll play more top-notch music for you. But in the meantime, I will wish you a very good Saturday. Enjoy the rest of your day, and I will leave you in the hands of Freddie.

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1: Rugby league legends Sir Kevin Sinfield and Gruffalo author Dame Julia Donaldson are among the big names recognised in the King's Birthday Honours. Ben Monsey can tell us more.
2: Sinfield has been knighted for his work supporting people with motor neuron disease, raising more than £10 million for charity, inspired by his late friend and former teammate Rob Burrow. Elsewhere, children's author Julia Donaldson receives a Damehood for services to literature, while Dame Helen Mirren has been made a Companion of Honour. Six of England's Euro-winning lionesses, including Chloe Kelly and Alicia Russo, also receive MBEs.
1: Health bosses say the NHS is heading into a triple whammy of pressure next week as resident doctors in England begin a four-day strike. The walkout runs from Monday morning into Friday and is expected to coincide with a heatwave as well as increased demand around England's World Cup clash with Croatia on Wednesday night. The NHS says services remain open and patients should still attend appointments unless told otherwise. Scotland are preparing for their first World Cup game in more than 28 years as they take on Haiti. And one fan has made an extra special effort to get there. Craig Ferguson has walked over 3,000 miles from LA to Boston and raised more than £1 million for one of Scotland's leading mental health charities, Sam H. Hazel McElraith is their director of fundraising.
3: You know, it's garnered the support that Craig has because of the World Cup, but also

0: it will get men talking, and that's again what Craig's been wanting to do, so it's a perfect fit.
1: The Scottish Government also donated £400,000 to the charity. England's World Cup preparations have hit an unexpected bump after team equipment was reportedly stolen from their Kansas base. The FA says boots and footballs went missing ahead of the squad's arrival. And if your garden's looking particularly lush this month, you're not alone. The Royal Horticultural Society says June's mix of regular rain and long daylight hours has been a huge help for plants. From Radio News Hub, I'm Grace McIntosh.
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Good morning and welcome to the Saturday Thing with me, Helen Beat, with you right through till 12 today. Coming up, we have an epic battle of the bands between two titans of glam rock. We also have the Saturday Thing time machine in the second hour of the programme. Got some lovely tunes in that. And we am also going to give you the events diary. So if you're thinking, what can I do with the children this weekend, or indeed yourself, there's plenty of things going on in the area to keep everybody occupied. But first this from Joan Jett and the Blackhearts.

Well, I hope you've had a good week. I've had a lovely week. I've been to the posh shops in that there Leeds. And we have some lovely shops in Hull, but they've got some very big ones there, haven't they? Big posh shops. And I went with my friend and she'd done half love a motivational sign. You know, the old live, laugh, love and protect your peace. It's your most valuable asset and your quietest power. All that gubbins to the point where she stands there reading them all and I just leave her to it and say, I'm just popping in the shop next door. And it got me thinking because, you know, I'm of an age now and we never used to have all these, did we? The most motivational advice my mum ever gave me was men seldom make passes at ladies in glasses. I mean, tell that to plain Jane Superbrain. It wasn't a very good one, was it? Anyway, I think things have moved on, thankfully, because I do wear glasses now. And occasionally, I think my husband fancies making a pass at me. I don't know. Anyway, let's have... this is a great song. It's Cecilia. Do you remember the Simon and Garfunkel song? But this is a version by the Vamps and Shawn Mendes.

0: 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Can you hear me, mother?
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This is your Saturday thing on Hull's 107 FM with me, Helen. And after Duran Duran, featuring Nile Rodgers, we're going to have our events diary for this week.

Time for your events diary now. Plenty going on for yourself and any children. If you want to go out today to Hornsey, and who doesn't want to go to Hornsey? Hornsey Burton Primary School, they're having their summer fair today, and that's a tombola, science workshop, face painting, bouncy castle, refreshments, cakes, buns, tray bakes. I bet they do good cakes and buns at that school. I bet they've got some good bakers. That's 10 o'clock this morning, so you'd better trot along quickly to that one. And that's until 2 today, so plenty going on there. What else have I got? I've got Beverley Male Voice Choir. This is a bit of an early heads up because this is for the 28th of June, so you've got a few weeks till this one. This is St Augustine's Church in Heddon, 2:30 in the afternoon, tickets £8. There's tea and coffee, and that's Beverley Male Voice Choir doing an afternoon concert at St Augustine's in Heddon on the 28th of June. Let's see, I tell you what else we've got as well. Who doesn't like Greece? Everybody loves Greece, don't they? Beverley Musical Theatre, they're doing Greece at Hull Truck from the 16th to the 21st of June. So you can look that one up on the Hull Truck website if you fancy going to that. And finally, Save St Swithin's. I'm guessing that's a little church. It sounds very churchy, doesn't it? And churches, bless them, they do need a few bob. They're having a ceilidh night with a hog roast at the stables, Burton Constable Hall. That's today. Starts at 7 o'clock till 10. There's refreshments. You'll still be able to get tickets for that, I'm sure, because the more people you've got at a ceilidh, the better. I don't know if you've ever been, but they've got the White Horse Ceilidh Band, and there's so much dancing. They take you through all the dances first and all the steps, and then it's just like chaos from there on. It's just crazy. So yeah, if you want to go to that, tickets for that are £20 for adults and £10 for children. That's on today at the Stables, Burton Constable Hall. And that's your events list for today. This is the Supernaturals and Smile.

0: Jennifer Lopez and David Guetta, Save Me Tonight. This is your Saturday thing, and coming up after Lady Gaga and Doechii and Kid Creole and the Coconuts, yes, the Coconuts too, we're going to have Battle of the Bands. Who's going to win this week?
1: No matter what, no matter what,

time for an epic battle of the bands now. Titans of glam rock, but who's going to take away a 23p per minute royalty check from Hull's 107 FM, personally handed over by our very own Millsy? In the red corner, we've got Slade, and in the blue corner, we've got Wizard. But which one are you going to choose? Let's have a listen. Here we go. Oh, this is going to make it tough, isn't it? Because this is an absolute tune. Formed in 1966, Slade sold over 50 million records. Noddy Holder, Dave Hill, Jim Lee, Don Powell, famous for misspelling song titles like 'Cause I Love You and Squeeze Me, Please Me. But what about this lot?

Oh yes, it's Wizard. Fronted, of course, by the multi-instrumentalist Roy Wood. His other claim to fame is, of course, that his band The Move had the first record ever played on Radio 1. Hits like Angel Fingers, Ballpark Incident, Are You Ready to Rock, where he gets his bagpipes out. See My Baby Jive. It's a tough choice this week, I've got to admit. Who are you going to choose, Slade or Wizard? You need to let me know in all the usual places. You can comment on the show post on Facebook. You can Twitter me, or you can just get in touch any way you want, really. There's plenty of ways. 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This is Alexander O'Neill.

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Katy Perry, and before that you heard the Arctic Monkeys. I'm pretending that applause was for me. This is Guns N' Roses. It's going to take you to the 11 o'clock news, and after the news we've got the Time Machine and Keep Voting in the Battle of the Bands.

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1: Rugby league legend Sir Kevin Sinfield is among the headline names in the King's Birthday Honours. Ben Monte has more.
2: The former England captain has been knighted for his fundraising. So far, he's raised more than £10 million for motor neuron disease charities in memory of his former Leeds Rhinos teammate Rob Burrow. Dame Helen Mirren becomes a Companion of Honour for services to drama, while six of England's Euro-winning lionesses, including Chloe Kelly and Alicia Russo, receive MBEs. Nearly 1,200 people across the UK feature in this year's honours list.
1: Thousands are expected to gather in the capital later for the King's official birthday celebration, Trooping the Collar. It's one of the biggest events in the royal calendar and involves a military parade and royal procession. The King and Queen will be joined by senior royals, including the Princess of Wales. All eyes are on Scotland as they prepare to take on Haiti in Boston. One man has walked over 3,000 miles to get to the game and raised more than £1 million for charity in the process. Team Scotland supporter Craig Ferguson set off from LA more than 100 days ago. He's raising money for Sam H, one of Scotland's leading mental health charities. Hazel McElraith is their spokesperson.
3: He's done it with such heart, and I think that's the thing. It's his heart, honesty, determination. This challenge has captured people's imagination because it speaks to something universal.
1: Elsewhere, Scotland's football will get a boost ahead of the country's first World Cup game. The First Minister has announced more than £750,000 in football funding. John Swinney, who's in Boston to cheer on the team, says the fund will help inspire young players through community programmes. And from grassroots to glitz and glamour, it was a very Hollywood start to the World Cup in Los Angeles. Sir David and Lady Victoria Beckham were among a host of celebrity faces there to witness the United States 4-1 victory against Paraguay. Actors Tom Cruise, Leonardo DiCaprio and Jamie Foxx were also seen in the stands. That's the latest from Radio News Hub. I'm Grace McIntosh.
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Ah, Wilson Pickett, what a great introduction to the second hour of the Saturday Thing with me, Helen, taking you through till 12 o'clock today. Right, coming up, we've got Saturday Thing Time Machine. We've got the Battle of the Bands. It's very close between Slade and Wizard. It's difficult to choose, isn't it? But at least you don't have to choose between the Christmas songs, because that would be so hard, wouldn't it? And this is Kylie Minogue spinning around.

0: Well, folks, I've had my annual visit from the baby rabbit. 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And honestly, I am like Elmer Fudd. 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It knows all the hidey holes. It runs off and then it just comes back when I'm not there. Just like Bugs Bunny, really. Yes, troublesome wildlife. 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I don't know what I can do to put it off. I'll have to coat them in chilli. I think that's what you do, isn't it? Let's have the Inspiral Carpets.
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Well, the Battle of the Bands is hotting up between Slade and Wizard. John, on his way to Humber Street for a jolly, says, Slade were the band I grew up with. I love them. Carol says she saw Roy Wood in Wizard in Bridlington a few years ago. Thankfully, it was November, so I wish it could be Christmas every day. Didn't sound out of place. Well, I've got a couple of facts for you here to inspire your choices. In 1999, Noddy Holder played a version of himself, Neville Holder, in ITV's The Grimleys. Do you remember that? I loved it. He played a music teacher, and at one point he's seen writing a certain Christmas song on his guitar, only to be persuaded by pupil Gordon Grimley to change it to Happy Easter, as no one ever writes Easter songs, Mr. Holder. I remember it so well. He sat with his guitar going, here it is, Happy Easter. And Roy Wood has fronted The Move, ELO and Wizard, and among these achievements he's attempted to write a Eurovision song for The Seekers, and in 2018, before a gig in Hull, the band's van was ram raided outside All City Hall with £100,000 worth of equipment have gone. And if that was you, shame on you, because Roy Wood is absolutely brilliant live. I've seen him too. So, plenty going on there, isn't there? We're going to have The Verve. Don't forget, get your votes in, Twitter, Facebook, wherever you want. We'll have The Verve, and then it's time for the Saturday Thing Time Machine.

It's time for the Saturday Thing Time Machine now. And, oh, two great tracks. First, we're going to hear the Drifters, Up on the Roof. And then following that, Detroit Spinners, Working My Way Back to You.

Radio Boxers, Boxer Beatles, 107 FM. This is a Saturday thing, and it's time for Battle of the Bands. Is it going to be Slade? I mean, Gail says thumbs down to Slade. Their misspelled song titles get on my nerves. Leo in East Hull says, I've had many a Dave Hill fringe as a youngster. I mean, so have a lot of people, haven't they? So it could be Slade, or it could be this lot. It's a noisy one. See My Baby Jive, Wizard. He was going through his Phil Spector wall of sound phase, wasn't he, Roy Wood, in this one, definitely. But, I mean, great band. John says, I've got an entire box set of all of Roy's work. A box set of all of Roy's work. Good call, John. Well, we're going to find out who's won this very, very soon after Arrested Development and

Well, thank you so much for all your votes for the Battle of the Bands. It's been a tough, tough choice between Slade and Wizard, hasn't it? But so many of you have voted. And I'm very pleased to say the winner is, well, one of my favourite bands. The band that I did my first wedding dance to, actually. It's these guys.

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0: Rugby league legend Sir Kevin Sinfield and Gruffalo author Dame Julia Donaldson are among the big names recognised in the King's Birthday Honours. They join the names of nearly 1,200 people from across the UK. Researcher and academic Dr. Susan Lagden is one of them. She's been made an MBE for services to ending violence against women and girls in Northern Ireland.
1: When the letter came, I wasn't expecting that letter, and when I opened it, I quite literally stopped in my tracks and could barely get to the second paragraph before bursting into tears with absolute just joy, excitement, shock of what I was reading.
0: The NHS is warning of a triple whammy of pressure next week as resident doctors in England prepare for a four-day strike that coincides with a heatwave and England's World Cup match. The British Medical Association walkout begins on Monday and runs through to Friday morning, with officials urging patients to still attend appointments unless told otherwise. If you think you're the most dedicated football fan, I'd think again. One man has walked over 3,000 miles to see Scotland take on Haiti in their World Cup opening match. Craig Ferguson set off from LA back in February and has raised more than £1 million for SAMH, one of Scotland's leading mental health charities. Hazel McElraith is their spokesperson.
2: People don't have to do this for us or for any charity, and I'm amazed by what people do for charities. And when the world is so volatile at the moment and people are still doing good things, I think it's really important to celebrate them.
0: Elsewhere, the First Minister has announced more than £750,000 in football funding. John Swinney, who's in Boston to cheer on the team, says the fund will help inspire young players through community programmes. And if your garden's looking particularly lush this month, you're not the only one. Experts from the Royal Horticultural Society say June's mix of regular rain and long daylight hours has been a huge help for plants. That's the latest from Radio News Hub. I'm Grace McIntosh.
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The young gentleman from Treforest in Pontypridd, that'd be Tom Jones with a top 28 in 93. All You Need Is Love, kicking off this week's edition of the 90s That You Forgot. Legend has it that he once bought the home of Dean Martin and then sold it to Nicolas Cage. Well done, Tom Jones. It is the underplayed and the underappreciated, the 90s That You Forgot. Next up, we're going to go to the 94, made number 6 in the UK, the first single from their third LP called Real Things. Not many songs that sampled Toccata and Fugue in D minor, but this one did. From 2 Unlimited, The Real Thing.

Originally only made 33 in the charts back in 1967, but the use of a Fiat commercial in 99 allowed a wonderful resurgence for a top 10 hit, Andy Williams in 99, and Music to Watch the World Girls Go By. These are the 90s that you forgot with me, Ash. Next up, let's have another top 10 hit now. We'll go to the 1994 now, and this is Pearl Jam and Spin the Black Circle.

And we'll stay with the year 94 next as part of Ash's 90s that you forgot. This made the top 20 and the album was Little of the Past. And Bruce Dickinson of Iron Maiden briefly joined the band as well. I will give you the Little Angels and 10 Miles High.

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I can hear a few whispers of discontent here. Hang on a minute, that's not a forgotten hit of the 90s. Well, yes, it was the third biggest selling single of the year 2000, but run with this, my dear friends. It was released back in 1998 and made 24 in the charts for Sonic. And it feels so good. So yes, it does qualify for the show. Thank you very much. Next up on Ash's 90s that you forgot, staying with the year 98 now. This one features Ultra Narte and a cover of Gordon Lightfoot's hit of 71. It made 30 back then, 23 then, and this is Stars on 54, If You Could Read My Mind.

Very nice ending there. The band from Stourbridge. That'll be the album, The Looks or The Lifestyle. The band will be Pop Will Eat Itself from 1992. Made the top 20 and Karma Drome. These are the 90s that you forgot with me, Ash. And this gentleman destroyed the master tapes of the originals from the 70s because he didn't want them tampered with. And it got a re-release in 1998. And he made 27 in the charts. You bought it. The Wombles. The Wombling Song. Underground.

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It was a top 20 hit in 92 for Andy, Carl, Russ and Paul. We all met at the Hacienda and formed K-Class and So Right on Ash's 90s That You Forgot. Something again, a cover re-release now. A number 9 hit originally in 1976. Got another outing in 98, made the top 20. Rose Royce featuring Gwen Dickey and Car Wash.

He only had one official studio LP out, and that comes from the Nightcrawlers in 95 and Don't Let the Feeling Go. Next up on Ash's 90s That You Forgot, we'll have Messrs. King, Wilson and St. Joseph, better known as KWS, number 8 hit in 92, Rock Your Body.

And taking us to the news, we'll have a track which is the first material the band ever recorded. They were formed in Chester back in 95, and this made 32 in the charts in 96. I'll leave you this hour with Manson. Take it easy, chicken.

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1: Rugby league legend Sir Kevin Sinfield and actress Dame Helen Mirren are among headline names in the King's birthday honours. Nearly 1,200 people across the UK feature in this year's honours list. A lot of these recipients have names not known to us, like Alice Outen, who founded a company which loans prom dresses and suits to disadvantaged pupils for free. She was awarded a British Empire Medal and says she was shocked when the letter arrived.
2: It's really nice to be honoured and recognised because I've been working so hard on Prom Alley for so many years now. It's been most of my whole like adult life, 11 years worth of work. So yeah, it's a really nice feeling to know I've been honoured for it and that other people are going to hear about it too.
1: Thousands of people are in the capital lining the Mall and Whitehall for the King's official birthday celebration, Trooping the Colour. It's one of the biggest events in the royal calendar. The King and Queen are joined by senior royals, including the Princess of Wales. Scotland are preparing for their first World Cup game in more than 28 years as they take on Haiti. And one fan has made an extra special effort to get there. Craig Ferguson has walked over 3,000 miles from LA to Boston and raised more than £1 million for one of Scotland's leading mental health charities, Sam H. Hazel McElraith is their director of fundraising.
3: You know, it's garnered the support that Craig has because of the World Cup, but also it will get men talking, and that's again what Craig's been wanting to do, so it's a perfect fit.
1: Parkrun is celebrating a big milestone this weekend, their 1 millionth event. The free weekly timed 5K run began in Bushey Park in 2004 with just 13 participants, but now spans more than 2,800 locations across 23 countries. And Harry Styles opened his record-breaking Wembley Stadium residency with a tribute to the late British artist David Hockney. During the opening night, Styles honoured Hockney, who died aged 88, by displaying a quote from the artist on stage. From Radio News Hub, I'm Grace McIntosh.
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Kicking off the second hour of the 90s that you forgot with me, Ash Kanicki, and Nightlife Top 30 hit in 1997 from the album At The Club. They were split a year later before Lauren Laverne would join up with Mint Royale doing Don't Falter. Next up on the 90s you forgot, this comes from the year 99. It would be the follow-up to their massive single. The album was Maybe You've Been Brainwashed Too, but the band had already split by then. And this is the reason for the show. The New Radicals also came us with Someday We'll Know. Nah.

Living it up from Northern Upper on Ash's 90s That You've Forgotten, May 24, back in 1996, the third single they released, and the band from Stockport there. These are the 90s That You've Forgotten. Next up, we'll have a favour returned here. Pulp were supporting Lush back in 1991. Returning the favour, Jarvis Cocker joined the band in 96 and produced this one, Lush, Give Us Chow.

Next up on You Underplayed and You Underappreciated, this lady used to be part of the band The Time Frequency. She released the album Long Hard Funky Dreams in 1995, a top 20 hit for Mary Kiani, When I Call Your Name.

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That'd be Danny Harrison and Julian Joner, a.k.a. 187 Lockdown in 98. They gave us Kung Fu. Next up on Ash's 90s That You Forgot. Well, the band was called Muse, and what did they come up with as a title for their track in late 99? Well, they took the word before and after in the dictionary, so they came up with Muscle Museum.

Delroy Easton McLean met in Dunai as Bitty from Birmingham, then the uncle to the footballer Aaron McLean, and he's dedicated to the one I love. These are the 90s that you forgot now, and when they appeared on Top of the Pops for their debut single, well, they were miming badly, so they got themselves a 6-year ban. But in 1990, Orbital gave us Chime.

0: 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Yay, we all did it. Going to the year 95 now. This made 28 in the UK. From the album Protection, here is Massive Attack and Karma Coma.
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Well, scared of doing covers, that band. That'd be Dale Longworth and Kevin O'Toole there. And my number 11 hit for Entrance and DISCO. These are the 90s that you forgot with me, Ash. Next, I'm going to go to the year 95. Now, This World and Body was the album. The band have split three times. I think they're still going. Here is Marion from 95. Let's All Go Together.

Nice to have some clapping at the end of the song there from Octopus in 96. They gave us Jealousy and a band I saw a year after that as well. Rather good they were too. To the 94 now, a top 20 hit. Your vocalist is Anne-Marie Smith. This is Motivate, rocking for myself.

just about concludes this week's edition of the 90s that you forgot to leave you with this belter from 97, a top 20 hit from his maladjusted album. Here's Morrissey and Alma Matters.

0: The time on 107 FM is 2 o'clock. Rugby league legend Sir Kevin Sinfield and Gruffalo author Dame Julia Donaldson are among the big names recognised in the King's Birthday Honours. They join the names of nearly 1,200 people from across the UK. Researcher and academic Dr. Susan Lagden is one of them. She's been made an MBE for services to ending violence against women and girls in Northern Ireland.
1: When the letter came, I wasn't expecting that letter. And when I opened it, I quite literally stopped in my tracks and could barely get to the second paragraph before bursting into tears with absolute just joy, excitement, shock of what I was reading.
0: The NHS is warning of a triple whammy of pressure next week as resident doctors in England prepare for a four-day strike that coincides with a heatwave and England's World Cup match. The British Medical Association walkout begins on Monday and runs through to Friday morning, with officials urging patients to still attend appointments unless told otherwise. If you think you're the most dedicated football fan, I'd think again. One man has walked over 3,000 miles to see Scotland take on Haiti in their World Cup opening match. Craig Ferguson set off from LA back in February and has raised more than £1 million for SAMH, one of Scotland's leading mental health charities. Hazel McElraith is their spokesperson.
2: People don't have to do this for us or for any charity, and I'm amazed by what people do for charities. And when the world is so volatile at the moment and people are still doing good things, I think it's really important to celebrate them.
0: Elsewhere, the First Minister has announced more than £750,000 in football funding. John Swinney, who's in Boston to cheer on the team, says the fund will help inspire young players through community programmes. And if your garden's looking particularly lush this month, you're not the only one. Experts from the Royal Horticultural Society say June's mix of regular rain and long daylight hours has been a huge help for plants. That's the latest from Radio News Hub. I'm Grace McIntosh.
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1: 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Interested? 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

0: My name's in the King's Birthday Honours. Nearly 1,200 people across the UK feature in this year's honours list. A lot of these recipients have names not known to us, like Alice Outen, who founded a company which loans prom dresses and suits to disadvantaged pupils for free. She was awarded a British Empire Medal and says she was shocked when the letter arrived.
1: It's really nice to be honoured and recognised because I've been working so hard on Prom Alley for so many years now. It's been most of my whole like adult life, 11 years worth of work. So yeah, it's a really nice feeling to know I'm being honoured for it and that other people are going to hear about it too.
0: Thousands of people are in the capital lining the Mall and Whitehall for the King's official birthday celebration, Trooping the Colour. It's one of the biggest events in the royal calendar. The King and Queen are joined by senior royals, including the Princess of Wales. Scotland are preparing for their first World Cup game in more than 28 years as they take on Haiti. And one fan has made an extra special effort to get there. Craig Ferguson has walked over 3,000 miles from LA to Boston and raised more than £1 million for one of Scotland's leading mental health charities, Sam H. Hazel McElraith is their director of fundraising.
2: You know, it's garnered the support that Craig has because of the World Cup, but also it will get men talking, and that's again what Craig's been wanting to do, so it's a perfect fit.
0: Parkrun is celebrating a big milestone this weekend, their 1 millionth event. The free weekly timed 5K run began in Bushey Park in 2004 with just 13 participants, but now spans more than 2,800 locations across 23 countries. And Harry Styles opened his record-breaking Wembley Stadium residency with a tribute to the late British artist David Hockney. During the opening night, Styles honoured Hockney, who died aged 88, by displaying a quote from the artist on stage. From Radio News Hub, I'm Grace McIntosh.
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It's out of control. It's taken over the studio. It's barricaded itself in and it's playing where it wants.

0: This is the Rebellious Jukebox from 107 FM. Playing what it wants, when it wants, and nothing else. So there.
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0: You are listening to 107 FM's Rebellious Jukebox. 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
1: Thousands of people lined up in London today for the King's official birthday celebration, the Trooping of the Colour.

0: LA to Boston, and raised more than £1 million for one of Scotland's leading mental health charities, Sam H. He says the fundraiser has had its challenges.
1: Coming through Kansas, which was such a tough stretch, to be honest, man. It was literally a month of nothing coming through and just seeing nothing but empty fields. And when you're in moments like that, you have nothing but time to think in your head. And you know, I was saying that to you there, but I mean, we're here, we made it.
0: Health bosses say the NHS is heading into a triple whammy of pressure next week. It's as resident doctors in England begin a four-day strike. The walkout runs from Monday morning to Friday and is expected to coincide with a heatwave as well as England's World Cup clash. There are calls for more people to donate plasma. Whilst blood donation is widely known, people aren't normally as aware that plasma donations are in need. Cancer survivor Tony Newitt says donating plasma can change someone's life.
2: I was so grateful for the plasma that I received. It totally changed my life. And I only had a one-time exchange of plasma.
0: Finally, the 1 millionth park run took place earlier today. Olympic champion Dame Kelly Holmes joined the lineup at Bushey Park in West London. That's the latest from Radio News Hub. I'm Matthew Dudley.
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0: This is the Rebellious Jukebox from 107 FM. 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
1: The King's official birthday celebrations were today topped with a Red Arrows flypast. Prince Louis appeared eager to see the spectacle, ducking down to look through a half-opened window for the event. Charles's anniversary was celebrated with a display of military pomp and pageantry that showcased the very best of the army's ceremonial prowess. After 28 years, it's almost time for Scotland to make their World Cup debut when they take on Haiti in Boston. One man has walked over 3,000 miles to see them play. Craig Ferguson set off from LA back in February and has raised more than £1 million for Sam H, one of Scotland's leading mental health charities. The Tartan Army were out in full force as he neared the end of his challenge. He says he wasn't expecting that many people.

0: contracted Guillain-Barré syndrome, a rare autoimmune disease that made him lose control of his limbs. Doctors said he wouldn't walk, but his determination defied them.
1: I was in tears. I really was in tears. All my family around me to greet me. A big welcoming party as I went through the doors of the ward. And my new granddaughter, which at some points I didn't think I was going to meet. It was wonderful.
0: And Harry Styles opened his record-breaking Wembley Stadium residency in London with a tribute to the late British artist David Hockney. That's the latest from Radio News Hub. I'm Matthew Dudley.
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0: The Rebellious Jukebox on 107 FM. It's out of control. It's taken over the studio. It's barricaded itself in and it's playing where it wants.
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7: You probably think you're pretty good at multitasking behind the wheel. 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
0: 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So it's musical. 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
2: US President Donald Trump is expected to discuss plans to determine the Strait of Hormuz with allies during next week's Group of Seven summit in France. Britain and France have both expressed interest in assisting with the critical waterway once the conflict has been paused. Mr. Trump also plans to meet with the leaders of Egypt, Qatar and the United Arab Emirates to discuss efforts to wind down the Iran war. The wait is nearly over for Scotland as they prepare to take on Haiti later on, and one fan has made an extra special effort to get there. Scotland superfan Craig Ferguson has walked over 3,000 miles from LA to Boston and raised more than £1 million for one of Scotland's leading mental health charities, Sam H. After setting off more than 100 days ago, he says the fundraiser had its challenges.
3: Coming through Kansas, which was such a tough stretch, to be honest, man, it was literally a month of nothing coming through and just seeing nothing but empty fields. And when you're in moments like that, you have nothing but time to think in your head. And you know, I was saying that to you there, but I mean, we're here, we made it.
2: Health bosses say the NHS is heading into a triple whammy of pressure next week as resident doctors in England begin a four-day strike. The walkout runs from Monday onto Friday and is expected to coincide with a potential heat wave, as well as increased demand around England's World Cup clash with Croatia on Wednesday. There have been calls for more people to donate

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7: Hello, what's your particular taste in music? I wonder, do you rave about? Or perhaps like to relax with? Oh, there again, there's always... Records don't have to be requested purely for yourself. Be generous. Have one played for your mother, brother, father, sister, cousin, uncle, aunt, or just for the fun of it.

The Lightning Seeds and Sense, and before that, The Hives, Hate to Say I Told You So. It is Stereo Underground. Hi, I'm Richard Latto. If you've never heard this nonsense before, it's 2 hours of that kind of thing. Indie, alternative, we've got punk, new wave, loads of genres like that, all the bits and pieces you'll find in between those genres, and a lot around the fringy edges as well. Last week was the incredibly popular Halloween edition, which smashed all global records for this programme on Mixcloud. So thank you to everyone that enjoyed that, and indeed was listening to it on, I guess, multiple occasions. And hi to everyone that didn't get their request played. I did stretch it to an extra half an hour on the Mixcloud version, so you got 2.5 hours to go to the Mixcloud channel. This week, I've even still had other requests that have come through in the past few days on a Halloween theme, and I'm going to slide a few of them into this programme as well. And to be honest, our featured artist this week was really something that came out of the Halloween kind of mood and feeling, thanks in part to Andy Lapata. Now, Andy, you might recall, he sent us an email last week suggesting Scary Monsters from David Bowie, which was a top choice, and we enjoyed playing that. But he also said, can I have a 2-for-1-er? Any chance of Grimly Fiendish, the song that introduced me to one of my favourite bands of all time, The Damned? And I went back to Andy and said, I'll play you David Bowie, but The Damned will have to wait because I'm going to make him featured artist the following week, which is this week. So let's have Grimly Fiendish, and we're going to have 3 more tracks from them on this week's programme, and they're going to be 3 really special ones, as well as this one. This is still special, but it's spookily special.

The Big Pink and Dominoes. That is such a good track. I always like to play that on Stereo Underground when I can. And I know I had to be very careful when I read out the artist for that, because we have also got The Big Pig coming up on the programme later, which was requested a few weeks ago, and someone else very kindly got in touch with a copy of the album, which is going to enable us to have something from The Big Pig later. But don't confuse them with The Big Pink, which is what I nearly did when I was writing down the playlist for this week's programme. Let's go on to another request. Hi, Deirdre. Deirdre is one of the many people that's emailed latto@stereounderground.co.uk over the past week or so. Richard, we love your show. Any chance you could play Mr. Pharmacist by The Fall for my Fall Mad husband? We were at the last ever Fall gig in Glasgow. It was emotional but amazing, as only Mark E. Smith could be. Thank you, Deirdre and Declan. I must be honest, guys, I wasn't sure whether you meant this one for the TV version on Rewind TV, which is on Freeview, Sky Through the Dish and Freely, or whether it's for the radio one. So I'm going to do it on both. Are you going to get the video on the telly one very soon? Probably Series 7 or 8. But in the meantime, here is, of course, the track on this, the audio edition. This is Mr. Pharmacist from The Fall.

The Ruts staring at the Rude Boys here on Stereo Underground. A complaint has flooded in to Latto at stereounderground.co.uk from Barry Wootton, who says, you mentioned Sir David Bowie before you played Scary Monsters on the Halloween special edition. Didn't you forget, Richard? He turned down the honour. All is forgiven, though, because you opened the show with Warren Zevon. I got back to Barry and went, whoops, yes, of course. And then he got back to me rather cheekily and said, well, as recompense for a slam dunk flamingo up, what about playing a track by a bona fide knight, Sir Ray Davies, of course, of the Kinks? You've played the cover of Victoria by the Fall many times. What about the Kinks original? They're a group that have influenced many of the SU Illuminati, so worthy of a spin. Thank you, Barry. Good choice.

The Coral and Pass It On. I thought I'd sneak that one in there. I haven't played it for absolutely ages. It's gorgeous. So heartfelt. Let's have another track now from this week's featured artist, The Damned. Thank you to everyone on the Stereo Underground Facebook page, including Mark Jatkins, Richard Moffat, Mark Bottrill, Joe Lord, who has suggested one of the tracks I'm about to play, Peter Tennant, Andy De La War, Paul Gallagher, and loads more. Thank you, guys. It's always nice to dip in and see what you're talking about. I'm going to go with one suggested by Mark Bottrill and Joe Lord, amongst others. This is Smash It Up, and I always like to do this on Stereo Underground because you don't get it anywhere else. This is why we have SU after all. I'm going to play Smash It Up, and I'm going to play parts one and part two, because when you've sat through and listened to all of part one, it really sets up the gutsiness of part two. This is brilliant.

Pauline Black, a thoroughly lovely lady and previous guest on the programme, always welcome on the SU playlist. That's The Selector and Human Algebra. It is Stereo Underground, and I'm going to play a track now which was requested by someone, and then someone else got in touch to help me actually get hold of a copy, because it was difficult to track this one down. The person that originally requested it was Monica Prataviera, who sent me a lovely long list, and in fact, I'm sure I played something for from the Cure for you when you originally emailed in, Monica. It's taken me a little while to track down one of your other tracks, which was the first one you said, and she says, could you play anything from the album Bonk by Big Pig? I saw them back in the day as a backing group for INXS, and I thought they were absolutely brilliant. Pity they're only active for a few years. I struggled to find that album, but then Dave Connolly, Super Dave, came to the rescue and says, yes, I've got a track from the Big Pig Bonk album. In fact, I can send you the whole album. And I said, send me the whole album. He did, and it is very good. So I'm going to play one off of there. And he also said, by the way, I've just got back from seeing Sleeper at Brighton. An excellent evening. So I'm going to play you something from Sleeper, Dave, as a thank you as well. After this is Breakaway from Big Pig for both of you, for Monica and Dave.

0: Sleeper, Sale of the Century, and before that, Big Pick and Breakaway. Thank you, Dave Connolly, for helping me out with that request from Monica. Keep your emails coming, latto@stereounderground.co.uk. If there's a track or an artist or a gig story that you'd like to share, if you share a gig story and I read it out, I'll play you a track and I'll send you some limited edition Stereo Underground beer mats. By the way, if you've been waiting for beer mats, they're going out in the post this week, so sorry for the delay on that. I've just been pulled this way and that all the time for the last few weeks, but it's been good, and I have been so grateful to everyone that's emailed in with suggested questions for the virtual music pub quiz, which includes this week. So grab a pen, a pencil, a quill, whatever right implement you can get your grubby mitts on.
1: It's time for the doors of the dirtiest pub in town to open. The carpet's sticky, the jukebox is jammed, and there's a dog in a corner chewing a traffic cone. Don't look at it or it'll bite you. Stereo Underground's virtual pub quiz.
0: And let's say a big thank you to Matt Smith, who supplied some questions in the past for the quiz, and it's very good. These ones are great. The first five are all courtesy of Matt, and then I'm going to play you a track which I'd like you to identify the artist to. Thank you, Matt. He says, Latto, good morning. Hope this email finds you well. It's been a while since I sent some lyrics in for the virtual music pub quiz. I've given my head a shake, and here are the lyrics that have fallen out of it. Remember, the rules are very simple. All you have to do is write down your six answers, whatever scrap of paper you can find, and at the end of it, take a photo with your camera phone, and remember, write Noel Edmonds. If you don't know the answer, could be right. That has happened before. Share it on socials, hashtag Stereo Underground, and I'll give you the correct answers in an hour. Right, let's do this.
1: Question one.
0: Meet the new boss, same as the old boss. Meet the new boss, same as the old boss. What's the lyric from, what track, and who usually performs it?
1: Question two.
0: So, you think you can tell heaven from hell. So, you think you can tell heaven from hell.
1: Question three.
0: It's another night out with the boss, following in footsteps overgrown with moss. It's another night out with the boss, following in footsteps overgrown with moss.
1: Question four.
0: Well, you may be a lover, but you ain't no dancer. Well, you may be a lover, but you ain't no dancer.
1: Question five.
0: If you find yourself standing on the corner while you're thinking of a different world. If you find yourself standing on the corner while you're thinking of a different world.
1: Question six.
0: And the final one, I was going to go with the one that Matt suggested, which is good, I might use in the future, Matt, so thank you for that. But actually, I've decided to go with this because I just stumbled across it in the SU record collection and thought this is cheeky and perfect. This is Get Off My Cloud, a version by an artist other than the Rolling Stones. Who is it? That is answer number six you need. As I say, take a photo of your answer sheet, share it on socials, hashtag Stereo Underground. I'll give us the right answers in an hour. I live in a land.

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3: Prime Minister Sir Keir Starmer has welcomed US President Donald Trump's latest attempt to end the Iran war. Sir Keir spoke to Mr. Trump on Saturday afternoon, telling him the UK was ready to support with peace efforts. Mediators have said an agreement to end the conflict is close, and the president is expected to discuss plans with allies during next week's G7 summit in France. After 28 years, it's almost time for Scotland to make their World Cup debut when they take on Haiti in Boston. One man has walked over 3,000 miles to see them play. Craig Ferguson set off from LA back in February and has raised more than £1 million for Sam H. The Tartan Army were out in full force as he neared the end of his challenge, as he says he wasn't expecting that many people to come.
4: The reception has just been everything I could have dreamed of more. I said, I don't know if anyone's going to be there or if many people are going to turn up, so I would never have predicted that many people. I can't believe it. They had the helicopter out, man. I was like, crazy, but it's just incredible.
3: Rival protesters clashed in Glasgow today after thousands descended on the city for an anti-racism rally. Some in the small counter-protest group performed what appeared to be Nazi salutes as the two groups gathered at Buchanan Street in the city centre. Stand Up to Racism organised a demonstration following disorder earlier this week. The NHS are urging people to donate plasma. Tony Newitt contracted Guillain-Barré syndrome, a rare autoimmune disease that made him lose control of his limbs. Doctors said he wouldn't be able to walk, but his determination defied them.
5: I was in tears. I really was in tears. All my family around me to greet me. A big welcoming party as I went through the doors of the ward. And my new granddaughter, which at some points I didn't think I was going to meet. It was wonderful.
3: And in just an hour's time, the World Cup continues with Qatar meeting Switzerland in San Francisco. Kickoff is 8 p.m. UK time. That's the latest from Radio News Hub. I'm Matthew Dudley.

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Duchess from The Stranglers, which is a track I play many times on the TV version of Stereo Underground, which is available across the UK on Rewind Television, Rewind TV. 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Sky through the dish, not Sky Stream or Sky Go, whatever it's called, but the Sky one through the dish, like Sky HD, Sky Q, on Channel 182, and on Freely, 141. And if you check out the schedules late night, usually Monday to Saturday, you'll see it pop up around about 10:30, 11 o'clock at night. And thank you for all the wonderful emails and requests that come through for that one. And I've certainly got no shortage of requests for the TV version as well as this. Sometimes it's very hard, but I get requests that come through and go, love the show, Richard, could you play The Farm? And I'm thinking, great, do you mean the TV one or do you mean the radio one? So what I do is I try and do it on both. Anyway, this one has been easy because it's The Farm as the featured artist this week, and I've had a lot of suggestions through Facebook on our Facebook group. Who is it that wanted this? Oh, it's Nick Traherne, who says, good morning, sinners, from the album Love See No Colour, but obviously you've got to play Groovy Train and All Together Now. Well, I've already done Groovy Train. I will play Good Morning, Sinners. This is a superb track. Thank you, Nick.

0: Another one of those tracks that defines what Stereo Underground is all about. That is Going Underground, of course, from The Jam. Let's have another request and a gig story that's come through to Lato at stereounderground.co.uk. Thank you, Bill in Bremor, who is going to be getting some limited edition Stereo Underground beer mats, because that is what you get if you have a gig story. I have got a Redbubble shop which sells all sorts of branded merchandise, and thank you to everyone that buys stuff off there. I literally just make pennies from that, by the way. That's not some kind of massive kind of money-making scam or scheme from me. If you want to buy stuff on that, it's great. It doesn't really benefit me, I've got to be honest, but it's nice to know people are getting satisfaction from it. But the beer mats aren't available on there, because you can only get them if you've got a gig story, just like Bill here, who says, "Hey Lato, great work. What other radio show in the world do you hear Oh Bondage Up Yours by X-Ray Specs? Quick gig story for you. Late 1978, we were most excited to hear that the Stranglers were coming to the Chelsea Village Bowl in Bournemouth. The Village Bowl was basically the bottom level of a multi-story car park in two areas of a bar and a concert room. As we were too young to be allowed in the bar area, we were hanging around in the concert room waiting for the support band when some nervous Scottish kids, not much older than us, took the stage. The Skids. Oh, wow. On the opening night of their first UK tour. Wow, double wow. Very quickly, the hall filled up and the nerves disappeared and they brought the house down. The Stranglers played, Dave Greenfield's keyboard broke, and they walked off after about 45 minutes. So the night was all about the Skids. What a support band. Anyway, I need some beer mats for my horse box bar, the Rice Shack. Picture attached. That's a brilliant picture. Thank you, Bill. He has literally got an old horse box that's been converted into a bar. It looks like the bottom of his garden. He says, only if the story's good enough. It's good enough, Bill. Thank you. This is a perfect gig story. If you want to send one in, it's that email address that Bill's used, lato@stereounderground.co.uk, and you'll get some beer mats, because I'm going to send some to Bill's. He's put in his address in here. He's also said, can I have a 2-for-1? What about the Shapes? Batman in the Laundrette. And I've never, ever heard you play anything from Less Than Jake. They did a couple of great albums. What about All My Best Friends Are Metalheads? Go on then, Bill.
1: This is a fair request, and I promise I will not judge any person only as a teenager. If you will constantly remind yourself that some of my generation judges people by their race, their belief, or the color of their skin, and that this is no more right than saying all teenagers are drunken dope addicts or glue sniffers.

Excellent. The Shapes, Batman in the Laundrette, and before that, Less Than Jake, All My Best Friends Are Metalheads. So good. Buy one, get one free there. Very, very good choices, though. Bill, thank you very much for your gig story as well. Let's have another buy one, get one free. And this is for Lawrence, who has entitled his email A Low Rent Gig Story. So he set my expectations very low, so they can only go in one direction. Firstly, he says, a shout out to my friend Emma, who literally spent years trying to get me to listen to Stereo Underground. How was I supposed to know she was right? And it's the best thing on the radio. That's very kind. Thank you, Lawrence. He's in Whitney in Oxfordshire. He goes on to say, anyway, the Low Rent Gig Story. Our friend's band is supporting New Model Army on this tour. The Autumn Saints, they're called. They're worth checking out. They put us on the guest list for Cardiff. Amazing result. First time ever saying we're on the guest list at a gig. And as ever, Autumn Saints were great. But what about New Model Army? Saw them in 1989 at Reading, thought they were okay, but 36 years on, they were amazing. All this time, I'd got them wrong. So could you play anything by New Model Army, or two for the price of one, and play something by the Autumn Saints too? Lawrence Marks, Whitney in Oxfordshire. Thank you, Lawrence. Okay, Autumn Saints on the way. I checked them out and was suitably impressed with them, so they're on the playlist. After this, from New Model Army.

I am the Gadfly from the Autumn Saints, and before that, New Model Army and My Country. Thank you very much for requesting those, Lawrence Marks from Whitney. Hi, David. Thank you for your email to latto@stereounderground.co.uk. David says, love The Damned the other day when they were featured artist on the latest edition, especially when you played the very obscure Naz Nomad and the Nightmares track. I thought that would go down very well. We have some serious fans amongst the SU listenership, don't we? I can't imagine another show uncovering that gem. Continuing my troll through the Peel archives, I just uncovered an excellent psychedelic first session from February 1981. What a band. I was blown away hearing All of This and Nothing from the Talk, Talk, Talk album. Could you give it a spin? I think your fans will appreciate it. And here comes some bragging. I'm off to see the Stranglers tonight at the Roundhouse with my brothers and the Charlatans on Sunday. Bring them on. My goodness, David, you're earning the big bucks, aren't you? Anyway, here's your track. This is the Psychedelic Furs. It's the Peel session of a brilliant, brilliant offering from them. This is All of This and Nothing.

Now that was a new piece of music, and usually I introduce every new piece of music, but that one I thought sounded so familiar that I didn't need to personally introduce it myself, but I'm going to tell you a bit more about it. It's called I Could Be With You, and it's by Your Heterosexual Violence. I must admit, when the email first popped into my inbox and I saw I Could Be With You, I'm even saying it, I thought it was I Could Be So Good For You by Dennis Waterman, but it's not, obviously. It's completely different. It's Your Heterosexual Violence, and they're a really great group, and it was Lee Jackson that brought them to my attention. They're described as cult 80s psychedelic punks. And that is their new single off their latest album, Some People Have Too Much to Say, which is out now on Trapped Animal Records. If you recognise the kind of sound and the feel of it, that's because their producer is Andy Ramsey of Stereolab. And it's got that kind of punk energy and that post-punk poetry to it as well, hasn't it? I like that. Thank you very much. I'm sure we'll be playing plenty more from those guys, Your Heterosexual Violence, on the programme very soon. Let's have our final track from this week's featured artist, The Farm. This is another choice from the Facebook group. Thank you to everyone that wanted this one, including Spencer Jenkins. This is Family of Man.

0: The Skids, The Saints Are Coming. Now, earlier, I mentioned the track that I'm about to play, and what I've done is I've rejigged the running order because I can't get it out of my head, and I feel like it'll be a cathartic experience to play it. Do you remember when I played the Dickies, Banana Splits, about an hour or so ago, and I said it is a bona fide punk record, just like Toy Dolls and Nelly the Elephant? Well, I'm going to play Toy Dolls right now. I've also got something on the way from the late 80s, early 90s from They Might Be Giants. Then we're going to have our answers in the virtual music pub quiz.
1: Thank you. Tough. Thank you. Tough. Tough. Tough. Tough. This one's called Nelly the Elephant.
2: To Bombay, a travelling circus came. They brought an intelligent elephant, and Nelly was her name. One dark night, she slipped her iron chain, and off she ran to Hindustan and was never seen.

by night. She danced to the circus band. When Nelly was leading the big parade, she looked so proud and grand. No more tricks for Nelly to perform. They taught her how to take a bow, and she took the crowd by storm.

0: They Might Be Giants, Birdhouse in Your Soul, another one which I played the video for in one of the latest editions of the TV version of Stereo Underground, available now on Rewind Television. We're going to have another edition of SU, same time, same place, here on the radio, the audio edition, wherever you consume it, whether it's on one of the wonderful radio stations around the planet that very kindly puts out this programme. It's an honour to be on all these wonderful radio stations all over the globe, or whether you go directly to Mixcloud, which is where you can subscribe for £5 a month or more and get all the bonus editions, or just listen to the back catalogue of nearly 2 years' worth of Stereo Underground since we moved over. Crazy to think that it's been nearly 2 years, and lots of stories to tell next year. So hopefully you'll keep sticking with me, because we've got loads of exciting guests, loads of good requests, and lots of things to share between us as we head into 2026. But right now, I'm going to reveal next week's featured artist and the answers in our virtual music pub quiz. Which one should I do first? Let me do the featured artist first. Pathetic drum roll. It's going to be, next week, four tracks from the Pistols. The Sex Pistols are going to be the featured artist. Why? Well, if you're a Sex Pistols fan, you'll know it's a very important anniversary. This month marks 50 years since they did their first ever official performance. And we're going to be talking about that, and we're going to have four from the back catalogue. It can be from any incarnation of the Sex Pistols. I'm not going to just hold you to the Johnny Lydon years, but obviously those are the ones that most people tend to go for. What do you think I should play from the back catalogue of the Pistols? Latto at stereounderground.co.uk. If you'd like to let me know on email, that would be fabulous. Right, let's go through these, the answers in our virtual music pub quiz. Thank you once again to Simon Balderson for your wonderful suggested questions. I've gone with the first five from Simon.
1: Question one.
0: Which 1983 album's title and cover art were inspired by a 1919 painting of warships in dock at Liverpool? Well, it was Dazzle Ships by Orchestral Maneuvers in the Dark.
1: Question two.
0: Which song by Sleeper shares its name with a character in a Quentin Tarantino film? It was Nice Guy Eddie.
1: Question three.
0: Which quirky song begins with a telephonist at the White House saying, "Oh, sir, I'm terribly sorry, I can't put you through to President Carter"? It was Einstein a Go-Go by Landscape. That's a weird track, but we have played it.
1: Question four.
0: Which song by Public Service Broadcasting samples dialogue from the 1942 film The First of the Few? It was Spitfire.
1: Question five.
0: Which new wave artist claimed, "I could be the ticket man at Fulham Broadway Station"? It was Ian Dury with What a Waste. There we go. There were the five from Simon. And number six.
1: Question six.
0: Who was performing the track that I played you? It was a really unusual offering, actually. It was called Move Me. It was a request that came in years ago, and I haven't touched since, I don't think, 2017. And it was by The Wooden Tops. So The Wooden Tops was the answer you needed. There you go, that's all six. You want to show off your scores? Commiserate with like-minded losers. Hashtag Stereo Underground on socials, or pop it in the Facebook group. We'll have another round next week. And if you'd like to do what Simon's done and suggest the questions, you're very welcome to. The pot is bizarrely looking a little bare. I've got loads of requests coming through, but not many questions for the virtual music pub quiz. So if you want to supply some, I'll be very grateful. Latto at stereounderground.co.uk. I'm going to leave you with a 12-incher, because we played a 12-incher earlier from The Farm, and it's kind of got me in the mood for it, but this is more 80s. This is the full 12-inch version of Fade to Grey from Visage. Enjoy.

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8: US President Donald Trump is expected to discuss plans to demine the Strait of Hormuz with allies during next week's G7 summit in France. Britain and France have both expressed interest in assisting with the critical waterway once the conflict has been paused. Mr. Trump also plans to meet with the leaders of Egypt, Qatar and the UAE. The wait is almost over for Scotland as they prepare to take on Haiti later on tonight. Scotland superfan Craig Ferguson has walked over 3,000 miles from LA to Boston and raised more than £1 million for one of Scotland's leading mental health charities, SAMH. After setting off more than 100 days ago, he says the fundraiser has had its challenges.
9: Coming through Kansas, which was such a tough stretch, to be honest, man. It was literally a month of nothing coming through and just seeing nothing but empty fields. And when you're in moments like that, you have nothing but time to think in your head. And, you know, I was saying that to you there, but, I mean, we're here, we made it.
8: Health bosses say the NHS is heading into a triple whammy of pressure next week. It's as resident doctors in England begin a four-day strike. The walkout is expected to coincide with a heat wave, as well as increased demand around England's World Cup clash with Croatia. Today is International Albinism Awareness Day. It's a rare condition that affects 1 in 17,000 people here in the UK. Christina Venning-Rose, the chair of Albinism Fellowship UK, says people don't realise the range of variations.
10: Within that OCA bracket, there are 7 types of albinism and they have varying degrees of pigmentation. The only type of albinism where you have no pigmentation is called OCA 1A. That's what people, when they think of albinism, that's what they think of. Beyond that, there's people that can have like dark brown hair, black hair, and they have albinism.
8: And finally, the heatwave we spoke on earlier could be on its way to the UK, with temperatures expected to rise to 30 degrees next week. It means part of the country could end up being warmer than Los Angeles by the end of next week. That's the latest from Radio News Hub. I'm Matthew Dudley.
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Eclectic Circus? At least I hope there is. There's a reasonable mix of styles. I'm just looking at the running order. There's quite a lot of reggae in tonight. It's mainly because I've been to two reggae events. In fact, I've been to four gigs, five if you count a bit of poetry, but we don't really do poetry on Burnsy's Eclectic Circus. So five gigs in the last 4 days. So if you hear a bit of a rumbling noise at some point during Burnsy's Eclectic Circus tonight, it'll just be me nodding off and snoring. Hopefully you'll not nod off and snore. Hopefully the music will keep you going. We'll see how we go. And the fact that I've been to five gigs in 4 days will be reflected in the first four songs that I'm choosing tonight to reflect the gigs that I've been to. I hope that's all right with you. They're all quality tunes. And I enjoyed the gigs for different reasons. Oh, just terrific. Really good. Well done to all the promoters and artists out there who are putting stuff on to give the likes of me and thee a chance to get out and see gigs and see music live. There's nothing like it. Nothing. I was just in a blues gig at the Adelphi yesterday, the Blues Jam, which is only the second one they've held. And I got quite emotional. Tired and emotional. Just at some of the quality of the playing and the songs. It was terrific. It moves your music. It moves you. Hopefully I'll move parts of your anatomy tonight. I'm thinking of tapping toes and maybe a bit of head nodding. Other parts of your anatomy, well, that's up to you if you want to shake it all about on the kitchen lino. That is entirely up to you. Shall we kick it off musically? Last Thursday night, I went to see a bit of poetry, the wonderful Dean Wilson at the New Clarence Pub, and then zoomed it up the road to see one of my favourite bands who I'd not seen for a while and managed to get in just as they were walking on stage. And this is the best track they did all night for me. From the Ming City Rockers, kicking us off this Monday night from downtown Hull on Hull's 107 FM on Burnsy's Eclectic Circus, Jill was an anarchist.

They came on, they played 45 minutes, no encores. It left me a little bit disappointed because I knew there was other songs that I loved from the Ring City Rockers. But just 45 minutes, no messing, bang, bang, bang, bang. There was just a couple of songs that I'd like to heard, but it was good to see them again at the Polar Bear. So that was Thursday night, Friday night to the Adelphi in Hull for the first Bizzle Fest, which is grown out of sad circumstances. Jake Bizzle Coward sadly passed away, and his friends, led by DJ Shepdog, decided to do a bit of a mini festival over the weekend. Live band on Friday night at the Adelphi, and then reggae sound system all day on Saturday at the Queen's. I went to both, and the live band was terrific. It was just a sort of pickup band that had done some rehearsals, put together by the wonderful Beat Robinson from the Soul Bouncers. And they were just magnificent. Female vocalists in terms of Lynn Acton from Pearl's Cab Ride and Ruth Scott from the Late Night Marauders, the two best female voices in the city of Hull. And it was just joyous. The place was absolutely bouncing. And Lynn did a Phyllis Diller.

Phyllis Dillon and New Roy. It was just great to hear Lynn Acton and the band do a bit of Phyllis Dillon. And her and Ruth Scott did Althea and Donna and Uptown Top Ranking, which was magnificent. And then there'd been rumours of a special guest at the gig on Friday night at the Adelphi. And towards the end, this young lad got up on stage. And I thought, who's this? I've been told, you know. Apparently, I didn't know, his name is Lewis Pemberton. He was 16 on the night on Friday. He's from Beverley, and he's an actor, and he starred with Stephen Graham in Adolescence, you know, the big hit on the BBC. He's in Waterloo Road, I think, at the moment. And I thought, oh, what's he about? He nailed this when he covered it.

0: Keep an eye out for 16-year-old Beverly's Lewis Pemberton, both in an acting sense and maybe in a musical sense, because he bossed it. He was spot on doing Bob Marley and the Wailers. Well done to everybody that organised the Adelphi gig and all the staff, and to everybody at the Queen's on Saturday, which was a great day out as well. So that was the third of me days out. I'll tell you about the fourth and play a... It's not all about what I did on my summer holidays. Trust me, the show's not all about that. There'll be a bit more reggae on the show, but there's a bit of blues coming up. There's all sorts of stuff coming up. For you and for me.
1: If your name's down, you can come in. This is Benz's Eclectic Circus.
0: And Sunday, I went back to the Adelphi because for the second time, they were doing a blues jam on Sunday afternoon from 3 till 6. I went to the first one, really enjoyed it. And organised by the Duke Joint Kings, who play the blues. And they've got Barry, who's a harmonica player. Oh, a really tight band. And, you know, people come and play the blues. And there was a guy called Bob played some wonderful stuff. Soft Shoes Sam. Steve Jessup played a Hendrix track. I didn't know what it was. I'm going to have to find out. And the band sort of joined in and got with some of the artists. It was just a terrific afternoon. All free. The next one will be on September or 8th or 9th, whichever's the Sunday, at the Adelphi. And it's a great way to spend a Sunday afternoon. And Howlin' Wolf got a couple of mentions. So I'll play some Howlin' Wolf in honour of everybody that went along and supported the Blues Jam. And the Duke Joint Kings for organising it.

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And they don't even know about. And good times

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And women

0: Well worth checking out, the Blues Jam. September the 8th or 9th, whichever's the Sunday, is the next one at the Adelphi. Duke Joint Kings hosting it. And it's free to get in. And it's nice. They've set out the tables and it's good. It's a good vibe if you fancy that, a bit of live music at no cost other than 2 or 3 hours of your Sunday afternoon. You'll enjoy it. Hopefully you're enjoying Burnsy's Eclectic Circus this Monday night. That's sort of enough self-indulgent. I know it's a horribly self-indulgent show because I choose all the music and I play what I want, basically. But, you know, all those tracks were related to what I did on my holidays, as it were, in the last few days. There's no more of that coming up. No more of that coming up. What are coming up now, because they're very important, are these messages.
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0: We'll change it up a bit on the Eclectic Circus now, just because I listen to quite a lot of music and I like this. Les Salamanders. All right, it's a French-Irish combination. Other than that, all I know is the song's called Mary's Got Issues. Poor Mary. Poor Mary. We're feeling her pain. This is not painful. It's rather nice.

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This is Silver Synthetic. 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

0: They're the Silver Synthetic, and it'll be easy for me to say. And they come out in New Orleans. We've got a bloke coming out of Woking very shortly.
1: 6 foot two, eyes are blue. Big Bad Benz is after you.
0: How many blokes do you know from Woking?

1942. There's so much stuff, sometimes stuff passes you by. Paul Weller and Above the Clouds. If you fancy seeing him perform, you're in luck this week. Open Air Theatre in Scarborough, which is a terrific venue, June the 12th. He's in Lincoln at Lincoln Castle on June the 13th. Halifax at the Peace Hall, June the 14th. Liverpool on the Pierhead, June the 18th. And Southampton, hiding behind a tree, because that's what they do in Southampton. June the 20th, he's playing in Southampton. We've had a fair amount of reggae on the programme tonight. Sometimes it just falls like that. I'm in a reggae mood. Here is a bit of the melodic.

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I hope you're winning the fruit machine of life. Cole Buchanan says, you're smashing it tonight, Burnsy. Thank you very much, Cole. He sent me another message. Yeah, I'm not reading that one out, Cole, just in case. But nice to hear from you. This is Barbara Lynn, and you're losing me.

not that many left-handed female singer guitarists about. She was one of them, Barbara Lynn, and You're Losing Me. Here's a band I just, you know, from time to time, always go back to them. Always need a bit of Bunny Men in my life.

Echo and the Bunny Men on Burnsy's Eclectic Circus. One more before the news at 9 o'clock, then with another hour here on Hull's 107 FM. Here's a band. I said I wouldn't play any more of bands that I'd seen recently, but here's a band I saw a week last Friday at People's Republic on Newland Avenue in Hull. First time I'd seen them. Been wanting to see them for a while. I wasn't disappointed. This is their new single. They sent me it in the week, which is very good of them. And the winner is Gabby. I think I've got that right. Hopefully from Gold.

0: 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Well worth seeing, by the way.
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4: Prime Minister Sir Keir Starmer has welcomed the US President Donald Trump's latest attempt to end the Iranian war. Sir Keir spoke to Mr. Trump on Saturday afternoon, telling him the UK was ready to support with the peace efforts. Mediators have said an agreement to end the conflict is close, and the President is expected to discuss plans with allies during next week's G7 summit in France. After 28 years in waiting, it's almost time for Scotland to make their World Cup debut. They take on Haiti in Boston later on. One man has walked over 3,000 miles to see them play. Craig Ferguson set off from LA back in February and has raised more than £1 million for Sam H, one of Scotland's leading mental health charities. The Tartan Army were out in full force as he neared the end of his challenge.
5: The reception has just been everything I could have dreamed of and more. I said, I don't know if anyone's going to be there or if many people are going to turn up, so I would never have predicted that many people. I can't believe it. They had the helicopter out, man. I was like, crazy, but it's just incredible.
4: Rival protesters clashed in Belfast today after thousands descended on the city for an anti-racism rally. Some in the small counter-protest group performed what appeared to be Nazi salutes as the two groups gathered at Buchanan Street in the centre. Stand Up to Racism organised a demonstration following disorder earlier in the week. Today is Albinism Awareness Day. Albinism is a rare genetic condition that affects the amount of melanin production in the body. It can affect the pigment in the eyes, skin and the hair. Christina Venning-Rose, the chair of Albinism Fellowship UK, says there is little understanding of the condition.
6: A lot of people with albinism are seen, but they're never really seen. So what I mean by that is that a lot of things about albinism are based on misconceptions and myths, and Hollywood and films and TV have a massive part to play in that.
4: And the 1 millionth park run took place earlier on today. That's the latest. Here from Radio News Hub, I'm Matthew Dudley.
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probably the best time in my musical life, being in Birmingham when Two Tone started to happen in and around Coventry and Birmingham. That was just amazing. I can remember several times being on stage with the Specials in my Two Tone suit. I need a two-ton suit these days, but they were magical days. Let's go from the West Midlands up to Manchester.

Every so often you just want to throw in something a bit poppy, and that came from the Bangles featuring Susanna Hoffs here on Burnsy's Eclectic Circus on Hull's 107 FM. If you're listening, thank you very much. If you're not listening, you won't have heard me say thank you very much. It's this sort of insight that people tune into on life and everything like that, and, you know, razor-sharp observations. Maybe not. Maybe they just tune into the music. Here's something I observed in the toilets at the Adelphi. I like to look at the posters, and it reminded me of a band that I've seen before and really enjoyed. Are coming to the Adelphi in October. They're called the Hanging Stars. Here they are now on Burnsy's Eclectic Circus for your listening pleasure. You're welcome.

The comment, as I say, to the Adelphi in October, well worth checking out if you like that sort of stuff. I could have teased you about a song, Barbed Wire in His Underpants, and played it a little later, but I've put it in the running order now. And who knew a woman called Nora wanted to sing about barbed wire in his underpants? But apparently Nora Dean did.

0: I suspect that's probably rude, but it's, you know, too late now. It's done now. Nora, who could think anybody called Nora would be rude? Nora Dean and barbed wire in his underpants on Burnsy's Eclectic Circus. Checks rest of song. Any underpant-related stuff? Don't know. Don't think so, but hey, you never know.
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0: And this is Shale.

They're called Shale, in case you didn't know. I do hope you enjoyed them. I'll try and tell you a bit more about them in a minute, or I'll, if I remember to. If I don't, then I don't. I can only apologise. This is Burnsy's Eclectic Circus here on Hulls 107 FM. 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But the station is known as Hull's 107 FM. There are some fantastic shows on this radio station. Through the Night Specialist Music shows, loads of great presenters. We're all volunteers. We're doing it for the sheer love of doing a bit of radio and playing the music we like. All sorts of stuff going on. So do check it out. As I say, specialist music shows through the night and the freshly squeezed breakfast. I think it's with Big Millsy in the morning at 7 o'clock in the morning. And Jeff should be here with a live line at 10 o'clock and very much alive. I played a lot of reggae tonight. I'm making no apologies for it. Here's the way.

Bit of the Wailing Souls for you. Melin are more than just a band. They're world builders, storytellers, absorbing various elements of the increasingly strange times around us and using them to create fables that ruminate on grief, love, and hope. That's what they say. I'll just tell you they're a band from Wales.

melon, but two different spellings of melon. The second one's got a Y in it rather than an I. Whoa, spelling on Burnsy's Eclectic Circus. What, thrown some bonus spelling in, you lucky, lucky person. Anyway, moving on. They've got a couple of gigs coming up in July at Llangollen and Port Merion, if you fancy that. They're called Melon Melon. And that was called Hold the Line. The band I played before to and said I'd tell you more about them, Shale, are also from Wales. And I played them before on the Eclectic Circus, a song called Green Light, Red Light, that the lead singer wrote when he was 16 as a school project. So they're worth checking out, but I can't see any gigs for them at the moment. This is The Beat.

0: I'll have to find a slightly less rough version for that when I play it again. We'll play it again because I love the beat and I love Doors of Your Heart. Talking of love, we've got Dr. Love coming up very shortly after these messages.
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0: And I don't know whether our next artist is related to a bloke that's known for his furniture polish. Who knows? I'm talking rubbish. Sorry, it was a bit dad jokey. For this is Bobby Sheen and Dr. Love.

going a bit Maureen Lipman there. He's got an ology, Dr. Love. He's also, you know, having an operation or providing an operation. What sort of operation is Dr. Love providing? Bobby Sheen and the serious stuff from Dr. Love. Here's somebody that will be working, I presume, with Paul Heaton when he's out touring fairly soon. Because she was on the last tour and she was such a ball of energy. I saw her at Brid Spa. I saw them at Brid Spa. They were amazing. This is new from Rhiann Downey. It's called Lost in Blue.

mellowed out with a bit of Big Star there. I wondered, having been out at 5 gigs in 4 nights, whether I'd nod off during the programme. If I was going to do it, that would have been the one. Thankfully, 2 more to go. Second last one, Betty Swan.

And that's nearly a cracker for this edition of Burnsy's Eclectic Circus. I won't be here for Friday's Burnsy's to-do list, the cultural show. In fact, the next two Fridays I won't be here because I've got a couple of family commitments. But there will be a Burnsy's Eclectic Circus soon, and I'm looking forward to it. We'll finish with this song, which I only discovered this band fairly recently because they were playing, I think they were playing the sesh at the Polar Bear in Hull. And always, for the to-do list, likes to listen to, you know, bands that are playing the various venues. And if I think they're good enough, I'll whack them on the radio. And I really like this, so I'm going to play it again. I've played it a couple of times, so yeah, you know, sometimes it's worth playing stuff again. I'll be back with fresh stuff soon. Keep it here on Hull's 107 FM. As always, thank you for listening. There's loads of great shows, loads of great presenters, and this will take us to the 10 o'clock news. This is Toothpaste and Hazelwood.

0: Ta for listening. Hope you enjoyed it. I did. That was Toothpaste. See you soon. Take it easy. Bye bye. Good night. Time for the news.
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5: Resident doctors in England have called off strike action after the government made a new offer which will now be put to members. They were set to stage a four-day walkout from 7am on Monday, which would be the 16th round of strike action since 2023. The BMA said on Saturday that a last-minute offer had been made which will now be put to members. US President Donald Trump is expected to discuss plans to demand the Strait of Hormuz with allies during next week's G7 summit in France. Britain and France have expressed interest in assisting with the critical waterway once the conflict is paused. Mr. Trump also plans to meet on the sidelines of the summit with the leaders of Egypt, Qatar and the UAE to discuss efforts to wind down the Iranian war. This week is Carers Week.
6: It's not the kind of job that you can leave at the doorstep, walk away from it, go home and forget about it. Care workers still worry and think about people they support when they go home. During COVID, we had a lot of them moving into settings, you know, making a lot of sacrifices to support people. And there are relationships that you build, which is great, but it also can be quite challenging.
5: That's Carolina Gerlich, the chief executive of the Care Workers Charity. They're calling for national recognition of unpaid and paid workers. There are now more calls for people to donate plasma. Whilst blood donation is widely known and recognised, people aren't as aware that plasma donations are in need. Cancer survivor Tony Newitt says donating plasma could change someone's life.
7: I was so grateful for the plasma that I received. It totally changed my life. And I only had a one-time exchange of plasma. But I've learned since then that so many people have got conditions where they need a regular transplant of plasma.
5: And hundreds of spectators watch teams compete to be the cream of the crop at the World Custard Pie Championships that happened on Saturday. That's the latest from Radio News Hub. I'm Matthew Dudley.
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Yes, Saturday Club Classics is back in your ears. Kicking off the show today, that was Trey Songz featuring Twister, and that's a track called Gotta Make It. On the show today, we have got the R&B, we've got the UK Garage, and the last bit from me before I hand you over to DJ Nobby will be some of old school ravey type stuff. So I hope you're into that because it's there's some cracking tunes in there. Right, let's move on with the R&B. This is Bedroom Eyes.

back from work to miss calls, private number, but I know it's her. So I call her right back, ask what time are you coming over. Turns up at mine, 9:30, never on time, looking all so fine. We stay up late and talk about our dreams, or how they differ, but we'll make them meet.

Saturday Club Classics, Bedroom Eyes. Yes, indeed. 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

Tony Touch featuring Total and I Wonder Why. He's the greatest DJ. That's in his own estimation. Right, so we've got time for two more R&B tunes before we go into UK Garage. Don't forget DJ Nobby, second half of the show.

0: Bands playing the very best dance music from the last 30 years or so, everything from R&B to house and more. It is Saturday Club Classics. I haven't played this one for a little while. Excuse the slow intro, this is a full-length version.
1: Every day I wake up, I hope I'm dreaming. Can't believe this shit.

just hard to just keep going. It's like I feel empty inside without you being here.

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0: Loniot, Summer of Love. Of course, summer has left us, certainly in the UK. That is the first of four brilliant UK garage tunes got on the show today. Everything from two-step to four to the floor stuff on the show today. Then after that, we got some ravey stuff, old school rave, old school dance, whatever you want to call it. And then, of course, in the second half of the show, DJ Nobby in the mix. This is one of those UK garage tunes that started off as an R&B tune, I believe. This is Jalissa. This is called Friendly Pressure.
1: Let's work it out. Let's work it out.

still, after all this time, one of my favourite UK garage remixes, Jaleesa, and that is Friendly Pressure. My name is Hugh Williams, Saturday Club Classics, myself and DJ Nobby, who's following me in the second half of the show today. Played a tune from this guy on the show last week, I believe, MJ Cole. This is Crazy Love.

MJ Cole, Crazy Love. Our featured vocalist on that track was Elizabeth Troy. Elizabeth Troy and We, or and We, yeah, and We, I think. Elizabeth Troy featured on quite a lot of UK garage tunes back in the day. Never really made it through, although she's very successful as a songwriter and also spent 3 years with Clean Bandit more recently. But big name back on the UK garage scene back in the day. Right, one more UK garage tune before I go into the ravey stuff. Old school, as they call it. Mystique.

released back in the year of 1992 by Francis Wright, otherwise known as Felix. Absolute monster track. Number one, dance charts all around the world, and quite rightly so. Brilliant. Incidentally, produced by the guys from... I'm trying to think now. Rollo and That Mob. I can't think what their name is now. Never mind, it'll come back to me in a second and I'll tell you. Right, moving on with the old schooly stuff with this one.

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Yes, Sharpe. 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If you're old enough, you remember children's TV. It kind of there was a spate of that going around. There was a trip to Trumpton, numerous other ones, and the next artists that I'm going to play, they sampled a track from a, I think it was a road safety advert or something like that, called Charlie. Charlie said. But anyway, I'm not going to play that one. I'm going to play this one from the Prodigy instead. This is Outer Space.

Brilliant stuff, The Prodigy. And if you're wondering, as you do, that reggae sample that they used in that, Max Romeo, Chase the Devil. So I've got a load of collection of Who Sampled Who albums, which play the original track, so that's why I know that one. Right, I'm afraid we are nearly out of time for my bit of the show today, but please don't switch off because DJ Nobby follows my last tune. On behalf of my sponsor, Dave, at davesrarecds.com, Music for the Soul Records, on behalf of myself, Hugh Williams, I'd like to thank you all for listening. I'll be back next week, but DJ Nobby is coming up after this one from Bizarre Inc. Enjoy the week ahead. Stay safe. Speak to you soon.

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1: Resident doctors in England have suspended planned strike action after receiving a new proposal from the government, which will now be put to a vote for BMA members. The doctors had been due to begin a four-day walkout on Monday morning, marking what would have been the 16th round of industrial action since 2023. However, the BMA announced on Saturday that a revised offer had been made in last-minute talks. Rival protesters clashed in Belfast on Saturday. It's after thousands descended on the city for an anti-racism rally. Some in the small counter-protest group performed what appeared to be Nazi salutes as the two groups gathered at Buchanan Street in the city centre. Stand Up to Racism organised the Reclaim Our Streets Stand Up to the Far Right demonstration. It followed disorder earlier in the week in the wake of the attack in Belfast. It's Carers Week this week, which aims to highlight the work of both paid and unpaid carers across the UK. Carolina Gerlich is from the Care Workers Charity.
2: That social care workers are very skilled people, supporting lives of other people. I can't honestly think of a more important job, and the funding has to follow.
1: Prime Minister Sir Keir Starmer has welcomed the US President Donald Trump's latest attempt to end the Iran war. Sir Keir spoke to Mr. Trump on Saturday afternoon, telling him the UK was ready to support with the peace efforts. Mediators have said an agreement to end the conflict is close. The NHS are urging people to donate plasma. Tony Newitt contracted Guillain-Barré syndrome, a rare autoimmune disease that made him lose control of his limbs. Doctors said he wouldn't walk, but his determination defied them.
3: I was in tears. I really was in tears. All my family around me to greet me. A big welcoming party as I went through the doors of the ward. And my new granddaughter, which at some points I didn't think I was going to meet.
1: And the World Custard Pie Championships took place on Saturday. That's the latest here from Radio News Hub. I'm Matthew Dudley.
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1: Resident doctors in England have called off strike action after the government made a new offer which will now be put to members. They were set to stage a four-day walkout from 7am on Monday, which would be the 16th round of strike action since 2023. The BMA said on Saturday that a last-minute offer had been made which will now be put to members. US President Donald Trump is expected to discuss plans to demand the Strait of Hormuz with allies during next week's G7 summit in France. Britain and France have expressed interest in assisting with the critical waterway once the conflict is paused. Mr. Trump also plans to meet on the sidelines of the summit with the leaders of Egypt, Qatar and the UAE to discuss efforts to wind down the Iranian war. This week is Carers Week.
2: It's not the kind of job that you can leave at the doorstep, walk away from it, go home and forget about it. Care workers still worry and think about people they support when they go home. During COVID, we had a lot of them moving into settings, you know, making a lot of sacrifices to support people. And there are relationships that you build, which is great, but it also can be quite challenging.
1: That's Carolina Gerlich, the chief executive of the Care Workers Charity. They're calling for national recognition of unpaid and paid workers. There are now more calls for people to donate plasma. Whilst blood donation is widely known and recognised, people aren't as aware that plasma donations are in need. Cancer survivor Tony Newitt says donating plasma could change someone's life.
3: I was so grateful for the plasma that I received. It totally changed my life. And I only had a one-time exchange of plasma. But I've learned since then that so many people have got conditions where they need a regular transplant of plasma.
1: And hundreds of spectators watch teams compete to be the cream of the crop at the World Custard Pie Championships that happened on Saturday. That's the latest from Radio News Hub. I'm Matthew Dudley.
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107 FM have spent thousands on extensive audio research and opinion. We have carefully disregarded all of it. We're doing what we want and we don't care.

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1: Resident doctors in England have suspended planned strike action after receiving a new proposal from the government, which will now be put to a vote for BMA members. The doctors had been due to begin a four-day walkout on Monday morning, marking what would have been the 16th round of industrial action since 2023. However, the BMA announced on Saturday that a revised offer had been made in last-minute talks. Rival protesters clashed in Belfast on Saturday. It's after thousands descended on the city for an anti-racism rally. Some in the small counter-protest group performed what appeared to be Nazi salutes as the two groups gathered at Buchanan Street in the city.